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3: Partly cloudy day with a shower or two around today, with tops of 23 degrees and light winds down to 9 degrees tonight.
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Zinc 96 has Gympie Noosa in the Kalula Coast's favourite playlist. 80s hits you love. Your favourites from the 90s and 2000s. And 60s and 70s tracks that stand the test of time. Zinc 96 has Gympie, Noosa and the Kalula Coast's favourite playlist. 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

0: It is your feel-good work day on Zinc 96. How you doing? It's Marnie. Well, of course, school holidays are here, and if you are looking for fun things to do with the kids, and don't miss the Gympie Library. Our regional libraries this month have a stack of free activities for all ages, creative workshop, hands-on crafts to talk, tech sessions, school holiday fun. Yes, so something for everyone. Go and check out what's happening at the library and check them out online too for some of those great session details, especially the ones for the kids. Snow Patrol and some classic Bowie on the way in minutes at Zinc.
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13: Morning, I'm Jackie Lim.
0: Amazon's in hot water after allegedly breaking consumer law. The ACCC claims the tech company included unfair contract terms for its streaming service Prime. Gina Cass-Gottlieb from the ACCC says some subscribers pay an annual fee to get rid of ads but kept receiving them.
13: Consumers who wanted to avoid ads, even though they paid the upfront yearly price, were required to pay more in order to get the service that they had initially paid for.
0: The Treasurer says he's open to extending superannuation to under 18s. The Greens are pushing for the nation's biggest companies to pay super to 500,000 teenagers who work part-time, which could cost $1 billion. Jim Chalmers says it's an important issue.
14: We're engaging with unions, with the super sector, with young people about this. We're always looking for ways to strengthen the superannuation system.
0: A sobering development in the rescue effort after Venezuela's twin earthquakes, with the UN asked to provide 10,000 body bags. Currently, the death toll stands at more than 1,700. Meantime, a man and his teenage son have been pulled from the rubble alive, now more than 5 days after the disaster. Australia has seen a drastic decline in weight loss surgeries off the back of a surge in drugs like Ozempic. Gastric sleeve operations have dropped by 34%, while gastric bypasses have dropped 20%. And another reason to eat your greens, a new Aussie study finding a diet rich in K1 vitamins found in veggies like spinach, broccoli and kale can lower the risk of chronic lung disease.
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0: In sport, a massive upset at the World Cup with Germany knocked out by Paraguay. The game was forced into a penalty shootout with Paraguay winning 4-3 to book a spot in the round of 16 for the first time ever. And Carlton has started interviewing head coaching candidates. We're told six names have been confirmed so far, including Frio's Jamie Graham, Geelong's James Kelly and St Kilda's Corey Enright. The door is apparently also ajar for Josh Fraser, the current caretaker, to enter the race in the coming weeks. That's the latest in news and sport.
2: 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Parents will be fined for under 16s riding illegally. And RBTs will enforce drink riding. 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
16: A partly cloudy day with a shower or two around today, with tops of 23 degrees and light winds down to 9 degrees tonight.
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0: It is your feel-good workday on Zinc 96. This is one for the guys of the Sunny Coast. Coming up, there is a great men's program with Andy Roy, Andy Davies and Brett Durston through Men's Wellbeing at the Pomona District and Community House on the 13th of July. So, yes, if you would like to go along, it's a great free info night for 6:45. You can meet the facilitators, ask a stack of questions and get all the information you need. Look, ladies, you're welcome to come too, along with your man if you want to. Do that for support as well. But they do want you to just register for the free tickets there, just so they know numbers. So check it out online. On the way, Womack and Womack and some Boston for you next at Zinc.
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0: Our Bill Cumming Day, they're back in tomorrow morning from 5.30, and coming up, yes, it is your chance to join them at their next Bunch for Lunch. And it is a Christmas in July with Jade's Lyrical Licks. So if you're wanting to come along and join our Christmas in July Bunch for Lunch, listen out for Jade's Lyrical Licks throughout the show. And yes, you will be dining, of course, at the Noosa Yacht Club. How lovely. Love that. The new look gaming-free Noosa Yacht and Rowing Club. Look out for your invites with the guys on the show. Ed Sheeran and the Choir Boys, they're only minutes away at Zinc.
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0: Your Feel Good Workday continues after the midday headlines here at Zinc with a whole hour of great 80s music on the way. Stim coming up. Genesis, see you later too. And it's all on the way next at Zinc.
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10: Hey there, I'm Jackie Lim. Australian authorities are reportedly engaging with Thai officials after an Australian man was charged over the death of a 17-year-old girl. Police allege her body was placed in a suitcase and dumped. 47-year-old Simon Carman was arrested while attempting to leave the country, but he's denied the allegations. Penny Wong was asked if any consular assistance has been provided on the ABC.
11: I'm not able to provide details because I'm bound by privacy requirements, but all Australians have access to consular support.
10: New plans that could see pharmacists prescribing powerful medicines under expanded rules are now under review. The Pharmacy Board wants to allow prescribing of certain drugs, but the Australian Medical Association says the amount of training on offer to pharmacists doesn't go far enough to make sure it's done safely. Federal AMA President Dr. Danielle McCullen says if pharmacists were in the GP clinic, then the expanded plans would be more appropriate.
12: Safe care is collaborative care. We've got examples of recent changes to nurse prescribing which show that collaboration is possible, so the Pharmacy Board could do better with a safer, better model of care for patients across Australia.
10: Amazon's in hot water after allegedly breaking consumer law. The ACCC claims the tech company included unfair contract terms for its streaming service Prime, with some subscribers paying annual fees to get rid of ads, but they kept receiving them anyway. And Uber has revealed some of the more bizarre items left behind in cars this year: a microwave, a license plate, and a framed photo of Bluey, all making it onto the list.
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10: In sport, the Socceroos' preparations for Saturday's knockout clash with Egypt continue. The squads left California a day early, bound for Dallas. A venue midfielder, Connor Metcalf, says holds strange memories after a friendly with Mexico.
13: For some reason, they had a DJ playing during our game.
10: And our women's T20 team is getting ready to take on the West Indies in tonight's World Cup semi. The Aussies are firm favourites to take out the title. Skipper Elise Perry going back-to-back to hit her first and second World Cup centuries. That's the latest in news and sport.
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0: A partly cloudy day with a shower or two around today, with tops of 23 degrees and light winds down to 9 degrees tonight.
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0: Back into time. 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Tone Loc on the way for you today. Some Quiet Riot, Chaka Khan's lined up, ready to go. But right now, the Pointer Sisters will kick us off. A whole hour of great 80s music for your feel-good workday here at Zinc.

0: Crowd is part of your 80s lunch here on Zinc 96. It's coming up on Saturday night at Gunnable Homestead. It is a trivia night for Little Haven Palliative Care in honour of Paige. You need to grab your tickets. Teams of six, there's prizes, raffles. Finger food, drinks available at the bar. $30 per head, all right, if you haven't got your table. But that's last round calls for Gunnable Homestead this weekend. We'll continue 80s with some Genesis on the way and Chaka Khan in minutes at Zinc.
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0: It is your Feel Good Work Day on Zinc 96 and a whole hour of great 80s music. 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

0: Your Feel Good Workday continues with a Hinksie after the 1 o'clock news headlines. They're on the way next. Then he's got a bit of John Parr on the way. He's got the Backstreet Boys. And it's next at Zing.
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12: Hi, I'm Phoebe Humphrey. The Treasurer's expressed concerns after two workers from Ernst & Young were accused of accessing the personal banking details of the Prime Minister. The two employees who have since been sacked were working with the Commonwealth Bank when they allegedly used the bank systems to access Anthony Albanese's details. Jim Chalmers admits it's a worry.
13: Any developments of that kind are incredibly concerning, not just in relation to the PM's details, but any Australian's details.
12: Federal police are looking for a person who has sent more than 100 threatening letters to politicians and religious organisations over the past decade. Authorities have released evidence of the letters, which have been signed from Scorpio or Bullet. Investigators believe the unknown author is aged in their 60s. The ACCC is hot on the tail of Amazon. The tech giant is accused of breaching Australian consumer law by selling its no-ad Prime streaming service to subscribers who were eventually forced to watch ads. Gina Cass-Gottlieb from the ACCC claims cancellations weren't dealt with properly either.
14: And if you chose to cancel, you weren't given any pro rata refund or other remedy for the fact that you'd already paid up front for a 4 years programming.
12: And it's the last day of the government's full fuel excise discount before the reduction is halved tomorrow. But the consumer watchdog's warning servos, they'll be fined if prices are hiked by more than 16 cents a litre. The current discount is saving drivers an estimated $18 a tank, but that'll dip to $9 when the change rolls through.
11: The look you love for less at QEBS. Commercial Road, Kaluan.
12: In sport, a massive upset at the World Cup with four-time champs Germany knocked out by Paraguay. The game was forced into a penalty shootout with Paraguay winning 4-3 to book a spot in the round of 16 for the first time ever.
8: Surely this time for Paraguay. He does score! Paraguay's most powerful World Cup results in their history.
12: They're on SBS while Ange Postecoglou is firming to become Scotland's national manager after Steve Clarke's resignation. That's the latest news and sport.
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0: A partly cloudy day with a shower or two around today, with tops of 23 degrees and light winds down to 9 degrees tonight.
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Juices like wine, and I'm hungry like the wolf. Your favourites from the 90s and 2000s. And 60s and 70s tracks that stand the test of time. Zinc 96 has Gympie, Noosa and the Kalula Coast's favourite playlist. Better

0: 96. It's your feel-good workday with Hinksy. Last day of the financial year. Accountants must be excited everywhere. It's their New Year's. Bilko and Jade are going to be doing a bunch for lunch in July, and this is all to do with Christmas. You know, Christmas in July. Jade is very excited about this. You can be there just by listening to Bilko and Jade. They'll have more chances tomorrow. This one is at the Noosa Yacht and Rowing Club. How good is that? So get ready for that with Bilko and Jade when you wake up tomorrow morning. Ram Jam, Backstreet Boys, The Bangles, all coming up for you. This is your feel-good workday at Zinc 96.
1: 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And Sounds of Rock Harvey Bay is back. 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The Screaming Jets. 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And Pseudo Echo. 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Bilko and Jade will play a famous rock riff. Identify it and you're there. 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

0: one of my favourite BG songs, Spicks and Specks at Zinc 96. Hinksie and your feel-good work day, 1st of July tomorrow. I know, that's terrifying, isn't it? The year's going so quickly. We could see a couple of showers here or there across the afternoon and tonight. Possible shower tomorrow for the start of July with 9 to 24. Then it should all clear for the rest of the week and the weekend with partly cloudy weather and tops in the mid-20s. Does that mean if it starts to get a bit warmer, the magpies will start to come out a bit earlier? Anyway, let's not try and think about that. 1927 and Tina coming up, Zinc 96.
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0: 96. It's Hinksy. This is your feel-good work day. Getting through this Tuesday afternoon. Paraguay have had their best ever result at a World Cup. We'll get details on that in just a moment. Then Cindy Lauper to take us through the two ups of two at Zinc 96.
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8: Hi, I'm Phoebe Humphrey. The Treasurer says he's open to extending superannuation to under 18s. The Greens are pushing for the nation's biggest companies to pay super to 500,000 teenagers who work part-time, which could cost business $1 billion. Jim Chalmers says it's an important issue.
9: We're engaging with unions, with the super sector, with young people about this. We're always looking for ways to strengthen the superannuation system.
8: It would impact chains such as McDonald's, Woolworths and Hungry Jack's. A 7-truck crash has shut down a major highway in New South Wales. A truck driver is unaccounted for after the explosive collision this morning, which has closed the Hume Highway in both directions near Goulburn. 6 other drivers have been treated for minor injuries. Millions of Aussies are being told to brace for wet weather. Some parts of the country's southeast are set to receive a month's worth of rain in the next week as a series of cold fronts cross the nation. The Bureau of Meteorology's Angus Hines telling Seven it's already started.
10: Been very wet through parts of Victoria, inland New South Wales, parts of South Australia saw some decent rain. Western Australia, Tasmania, it has been extensive, and there is quite a lot more in the tank still to come.
8: And new rules for mobile coverage maps are kicking in today and they're set to change what we see. Telcos will now have to show where your phone actually works, not just where a weak signal might reach. Regulators say if coverage is listed, it should mean you can reliably call, text and use data.
7: 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Gympie Toyota. Committed to our community.
8: In sport, the Lions will be missing Dane Zorko and Hugh McCluggage in Thursday night's clash against Geelong. The pair won't make the trip down to the Cattery due to recovering from a quad and calf injury, respectively. To NRL, the Blues selection calls are under fire after bringing Dylan Lucas in for Game 2 of Origin, only to drop him for the decider next week. And at the FIFA World Cup, 4-time champs Germany have been knocked out by Paraguay in a shock penalty shootout this morning. Earlier, Brazil bumped Japan out. That's the latest news and sport.
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12: Shower 2 expected for the afternoon. Possible shower tomorrow with 9 to 24. Then everything should clear from Thursday for partly cloudy weather with 9 to 25.
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7: We know you love variety, and we also know that two is better than one. So we've dug deep in the music library and found two from your favourite artists, including some you haven't heard in ages. This is the Two Ups at Two.
12: There is no better variety than here at Zinc 96, and I can tell you that because everything from AC/DC through to Pink and Cyndi Lauper are part of this Two Ups at Two. You get two of them. All good today. Starting with Cyndi Lauper now. Girls just want to have fun at Zinc 96.

0: Jobs to two with the cars at Zinc 96 Hinksy this afternoon. A little night of nonsense is coming to Gunnable Homestead on the 10th of July, Friday night. Perfect thing to do as it goes into that weekend with a tasty barbecue. Then you can sit back and watch this hilarious night of nonsense. Go on Google Gunnable Homestead and a little night of nonsense for your chance to be there. Double from Pink and AC/DC, one after the other next at Zinc 96.
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you won't hear Dixie's Midnight Runners or Tony Basil here because they're one-hit wonders. We're playing two songs from the same artist. This is the Two Ups at Two, Zinc 96.

0: AC/DC and the Two Ops of Two at Zinc 96. How good is that? Doubling your favourite artist today. A couple of showers here or there across the afternoon. Possible shower for the 1st of July tomorrow. Then everything clears for Thursday and into Friday and the weekend, which is some good news with tops in the mid-20s. Should be quite nice. An ex-Beatle and a double next at Zinc 96.
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0: 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Two workers have been accused of accessing the PM's bank accounts. 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
2: 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G'day, another check in your roads looking pretty good for the Bruce Highway between the coast and Gympie. The Sunshine Motorway a little heavy both ways through Mountain Creek. Wyber Road slowing up around Mary Street slightly through Noosaville. Noosa Drive, Noosa Parade, minor congestion inbound towards Hastings Street and a bit of traffic on the old Bruce around Gympie Central and Mary Street through town. 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It's Travis at Traffic on Zinc 96.
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9: Hi, I'm Phoebe Humphrey. The federal government has confirmed a fifth bird has tested positive to the H5 bird flu strain. The migratory bird was found near Esperance in WA, but Agriculture Minister Julie Collins says there is no need for panic.
10: I want to again reiterate, there remains no evidence of any mass mortalities in wildlife. There is no evidence currently of infection in our poultry or agriculture systems, and there remains a low risk to human health.
9: The Greens are pushing for new laws that would force businesses to pay workers under 18 superannuation. It would impact McDonald's, Woolworths and Hungry Jack's. Bunnings, Aldi and JB Hi-Fi already pay minors super. It's been revealed an Australian man charged with the murder of a Thai teenage girl went shopping and did laundry following her death. 45-year-old Simon Carman is accused of killing the 17-year-old last week and putting her body in a suitcase. Police say he claims self-defence. Australian authorities say they may provide provide consular assistance to the man. Police in New South Wales say it's miraculous that no one was seriously injured in a six-truck pile-up. The Hume Highway was shut in both directions near Goulburn after the fiery crash this morning. Authorities initially believed one of the six truck drivers was unaccounted for, but have since confirmed no one is missing. And no surprises, phones, cameras and bags have taken out the top spots of the items most commonly left behind in Ubers. The rideshare giant has revealed its annual lost and found index, which also includes two pugs and a French horn being left behind.
11: Sport. 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
9: In sport, the Netherlands have become the second European heavyweight to be knocked out of the World Cup today. They were locked at 1-1 with Morocco after extra time before Morocco won the shootout 3-2. Earlier, Germany was stunned by Paraguay, also in a penalty shootout, while the Socceroos have left California a day early to prepare for Saturday's clash against Egypt in Dallas. And Australia is getting ready to take on the West Indies in tonight's Women's T20 World Cup semi-final at the Oval. That's the latest news and sport.
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0: Shower two expected for the afternoon. Possible shower tomorrow with 9 to 24. Then everything should clear from Thursday for partly cloudy weather with 9 to 25.
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How will I know if he really loves me? 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Zinc 96 has Gympie, Noosa and the Kalula Coast's favourite playlist. 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

0: 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They've got some rock riffs. They're going to play that killer guitar sound, and then you have to name that track, and that's how you win tickets to Sounds of Rock, which is Australia's ultimate rock festival featuring legendary acts and unforgettable energy. It's happening again tomorrow morning. Bilko and Jade for breakfast. And your feel-good workday with Supertramp next at Zinc 96.
1: 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Really? So you expect an iHeart listener in Moscow to pop in for a steak in Noosa?
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1: And Jade's dying to enjoy a high tea with Putin. 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The Noosa Yacht Club have finally finished their renovations and they're hanging to show them off. 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Is she reciting a Christmas carol or a Carol King song? 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
5: 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G'day, nice run between the coast and Gympie on the Bruce. Back from Brizzy, looking pretty good as well. There's a bit of traffic around Gympie Central on the old Bruce. Monklin at Nash Street, Mary Street through town and up around Lawrence Street, Horseshoe Bend. Not too bad for the bypass Tincan Bay Road and a little bit of traffic Wybe Road at Mary Street through Noosaville. Double the pizza, double the value. 2-for-1 Pizza Hut, large pizzas every Tuesday with delivery now available. 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

0: Tuesday afternoon with Neil Diamond, Zinc 96 with Hinksie and your feel-good workday. Last day of June, first day of the new financial year tomorrow. Happy New Year to all the accountants. It's a bit of a showery one for you, but that's okay. You can stay indoors and do your thing. Get our taxes ready. Possible shower tomorrow with 9 to 24, then Thursday onwards, looks like partly cloudy weather with tops in the mid-20s. Roxette, Led Zeppelin, so many great songs on the way here at Zinc 96.
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2: Good afternoon. Light south-southeast is across the coast beaches. Only about 6 to 8 knots, so it is still quite clean. There's still around a metre or so of easterly swell, but it is only 6 to 7 second intervals. And the next tides are high tide at about 8:30. It's going to be worth checking out down between Dickey Beach and Karramundi. Also worth checking Alex through to Maroochydore, or Coolum through to Stumers and the southern corner of Alexander Bay. 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

0: Zinc 96 with Hinksie and your feel-good work day Tuesday afternoon. It's a big week for the Socceroos in training, focused with the knockout stage. Obviously, I think it's against Egypt this Saturday. Paraguay have had an absolute blinder. We'll check in and get the latest with Zinc News in just a sec. 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
2: 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G'day, nice run for the Bruce between the coast and Gympie. There's a bit of traffic building northbound up through Mount Coolum on the Sunshine Motorway and southbound a bit slow as well. A little bit of traffic well taped right around the shops in Noosaville. Tincan Bay Road, the bypass flowing well. Mary Street quite busy through town still from Monkland to Lawrence and Shannon at Duke. 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Final three bedrooms. 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It's Travis at traffic on Zinc 96.
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1: 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This is your news now.
10: Hi there, I'm Matt McDonald. Officials say the risk to humans remains minimal after a fifth confirmed case of bird flu. A giant petrel found near Esperance in WA has been confirmed as having the H5 strain. The government insists it is well prepared to deal with the outbreak. Minutes from the Reserve Bank's last meeting show another rate hike is well and truly still in the mix. The Fair Work Commission's decision to increase the modern award wage by 4.75% was discussed at length, with the board warning that was higher than what they'd forecast and that could put more pressure on inflation. The Treasurer admits extending superannuation to teenagers is not their main priority at the moment, but it is something they will consider. The Greens want under 18s who work less than 30 hours a week to be paid super, a move which could cost business $1 billion. Jim Chalmers says they're keeping an open mind on it.
11: I think it's a really important issue. You know, right now you can only get super under 18 if you work 30 hours or more. We've had this raised with us, and I've been engaging with young people on it because I think it's a really important issue.
10: The death toll from twin earthquakes in Venezuela is now past 1,700. DFAT is providing assistance to seven Australians who have been caught up in the disasters. And the US and Iran are reportedly set to hold more talks, with the peace deal hanging by a thread. Donald Trump has announced on social media the talks will take place in Doha tomorrow, but Iran says nothing has been scheduled.
1: Gympie Toyota, committed to our community.
10: The Netherlands have become the second European heavyweight to be knocked out of the World Cup today. The Netherlands and Morocco were locked at 1-1 after extra time before Morocco won the shootout 3-2. Earlier, Germany was stunned by Paraguay, also going down in a penalty shootout. And 10 Aussies are in action at Wimbledon tonight, including Alex Dimonor and Ilya Tomljanovic, while Rinki Hinjikata still needs to complete his first round match, which was suspended last night because of bad light. That's the latest news and sport.
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0: Shower two expected for the afternoon. Possible shower tomorrow with 9 to 24. Then everything should clear from Thursday for partly cloudy weather with 9 to 25.
1: 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Your favourites from the 90s and 2000s. Baby, but here's my number, so call me maybe. And 60s and 70s tracks that stand the test of time. Let me hear that, get me near that, crunchy granola sweet. Sync 96 has Gympie, Noosa and the Kalula Coast's favourite playlist. 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
2: 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G'day, got a vehicle fire on the Bruce Highway, southbound through Griffin. Minor delays. Northbound's pretty clear run all the way up to Gympie. The Sunshine Motorway slow northbound through Mount Coolum. About a 5-minute delay outbound through Mountain Creek. Quite heavy. The bypass through Gympie looking good. Still quite busy around town for Mary, Monkland, Nash and Duke and Shannon. Trilby Miso Lawyers, supporting Queenslanders after an incident on the road or at work, helping them get back to what feels normal, including time with their four-legged best mate. Trilby Miso Lawyers. It's Travis at Traffic on Zinc 96.
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0: Savage Garden to the moon and back. 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It's Hinksy and your Feel Good Workday. 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It's quite beautiful last night. Shower to around, which doesn't really help us try and see that. 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Everything clearing for Thursday, Friday, and the weekend with tops in the mid 20s. 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

0: 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That is your feel-good work day. I'm in for Jonesy and Amanda. We'll get details about someone accessing the PM's private bank accounts. We'll do that next. 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
2: 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G'day, multi-vehicle crash in the old Bruce Highway or Gympie Curra Road as you head up around Fraser Road through 2 Mile, minor delays. Bit of traffic around Gympie Central, through town, still a bit busy for Monklin at Mary Street. And reports of a crash, Dalton Drive around Maud Street, Maroochydore, minor delays, the Sunshine Motorway, so northbound through Mount Coolum. Instead of worrying about what ifs, set up your business right with ANZ and start to wonder what is the best that could happen. Start your business right, search ANZ Business Start Right. It's Travis, that's Traffic and Zinc 96.
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9: 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This is your news now.
10: Hi there, I'm Matt McDonald. Officials insist we are well prepared for an outbreak of bird flu after a 5th case was confirmed. A migratory bird found near Esperance in WA has been found to have the H5 strain. Chief Veterinary Officer Beth Cookson says there's no evidence yet that it spread to the country's bird life or the poultry industry.
11: There is no evidence of mass mortality at this stage. There is no infection in poultry or the wider agriculture industry. And the risk to human health remains low.
10: Federal Labor MP Josh Burns has told the Royal Commission into Anti-Semitism that he's received more than 1,000 phone calls and 10,000 abusive social media messages. Burns, who is Jewish, lashed out at social media platforms, describing them as arenas of hate, while accusing them of amplifying the problem. Business groups have hit out at calls for superannuation to be extended to part-time workers under 18. The Greens are pushing for teens working under 30 hours a week to be paid super, with the government leaving the door open to the idea. Businesses argue it would cost over $1 billion. Federal police have confirmed two former Ernst & Young employees have been charged after allegedly accessing the personal banking details of the Prime Minister. And Amazon says it's reviewing the legal action filed by the consumer watchdog over changes made to its Prime streaming service. The ACCC is accusing Amazon of unfair contract terms that force customers to pay more for ad-free services they'd originally signed up for.
9: Gympie Toyota, committed to our community.
10: It's been a day of surprises at the World Cup with two of the heavyweights gone. Germany bundled out by Paraguay in a penalty shootout before the Netherlands were also knocked out in a shootout by Morocco, while Brazil beat Japan 3-2 with a goal in the 6th minute of stoppage time. West Coast Eagles veteran Jamie Cripps has called time on his career after succumbing to a knee injury, and a spot in the final of the Women's T20 World Cup is on the line tonight when Australia takes on the West Indies. That's the latest in news and sport.
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0: Shower 2 expected for the afternoon. Possible shower tomorrow with 9 to 24. Then everything should clear from Thursday for partly cloudy weather with 9 to 25.
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0: 96. Hinksy in for Jonesy and Amanda. It is also the home of Bilko and Jay for breakfast. And they're back tomorrow morning. They'll have more chances at $1,000 for the secret sound, thanks to National Property Group. 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The doors are next.
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2: 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G'day, got a multi-vehicle crash on the Old Bruce Highway around Fraser Road through 2 Mile. Minor delays northbound. A bit of traffic on the Old Bruce around Gympie Central still. Mary Street quite heavy through town from Runcland through to Lawrence and Duke at Shannon Street. The Sunshine Motorway, a little bit of traffic northbound through Mount Coolum but easing. Want that big deal feeling? You can this Prime Day with big savings on beauty, fitness, fashion and more. You'll feel like a big deal. Don't miss Prime Day, July 7 to 13. It's Travis at Traffic on Zinc 96.
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0: Simon F. Garfunkel, the boxer at Zinc 96. Hello, Hinksy this afternoon, in for Jonesy and Amanda. On a break at the moment with the chance of a shower to around four this evening. Possible shower tomorrow for the 1st of July and 9 to 24. Then everything should be nice and sunny from Thursday onwards. Tops in the mid-20s. So get ready for some nice weather ahead, particularly for the weekend. David Bowie and Kiss as we get into your Tuesday night next at Zinc 96.
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2: Hi, I'm Heather Davies. Australia is getting ready to take on the West Indies in tonight's Women's T20 World Cup semi-final at the Oval. England and South Africa battle it out in the other semi. The Aussies are firm favourites to take out the title. To Wimbledon, a couple of Aussies hit the court tonight. Talia Gibson and Kimberly Beryl play their first round matches. And Tilly's skipper Sam Kerr is heading back to the States, signing with WSL side Gotham FC. The move sees Kerr return to the club where she starred early in her career and reunites her with partner and fellow football star Christy Mewis.
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0: That is the last day of June for 2026. I look forward to seeing you on the first day of the new financial year tomorrow. We're going to continue your night with some great music. Belinda Carlisle and Nirvana on the way at Zinc 96.
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2: 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G'day, reports of crash Marucci Boulevard around Sunrise Drive, around the Aldi, just behind the plaza. Marucci, all minor delays. Reports of a crash on the Sunshine Motorway, northbound prior to Yandina Coolum Road, around about Coolum Beach, minor delays. And a crash wrapping up on the Old Bruce Highway through 2 Mile. Still a bit of traffic Mary Street through town, but easing, a nice run for the bypass. Instead of worrying about what ifs, set your business up right with ANZ and start to wonder what's the best that could happen. Start your business right. Search ANZ Business Start Right. It's Travis at Traffic and Zinc 96.
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9: Hi there, I'm Matt McDonald. Officials say there's still no evidence that bird flu has spread to the country's wildlife or poultry industry, despite a fifth confirmed case. A migratory bird was located near Esperance in WA with the H5 strain. Agriculture Minister Julie Collins says they're keeping a close eye on the situation.
10: As of this afternoon, there remains no new suspected positives from state testing. I also want to confirm that state testing on a sick migratory seabird in Victoria has today returned a negative result for the H5 bird flu.
9: Police in Thailand are reportedly reinvestigating two murders with similarities to the recent death of a teenage girl. Two other bodies were found stuffed in bags in February and September last year. Australian man Simon Carman was arrested on Friday on suspicion of murdering a 17-year-old girl whose body was found in a suitcase. The government's busy selling the raft of July 1 changes about to kick in. The increase to the minimum wage and modern awards come into effect tomorrow. Treasurer Jim Chalmers says it's not the only relief that's on the way.
11: We cut income taxes again. We boost wages again. We extend paid parental leave. We pay super with wages. We extend petrol price relief and we make the small business instant asset write-off permanent.
9: And Iran is disputing Donald Trump's claims that fresh talks will be held tomorrow. The president announced on social media that talks will take place in Doha, but Iran says they have nothing scheduled for tomorrow.
3: Gympie Toyota, committed to our community.
9: A day of drama at the World Cup with two European heavyweights knocked out in the round of 32. Germany lost its first ever penalty shootout at a World Cup to go down to Paraguay, while the Netherlands were left stunned by Morocco, also going down in a shootout. Alex de Minaur begins his Wimbledon campaign tonight, one of 10 Aussies in action. And Australia are heavy favourites going into tonight's Women's T20 World Cup semi-final against the West Indies. The Aussies have won four of their last five clashes with the Windies. That's the latest news and sport.
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0: Shower two expected for the afternoon. Possible shower tomorrow with 9 to 24. Then everything should clear from Thursday for partly cloudy weather with 9 to 25.
3: 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'60s and '70s tracks that stand the test of time. Dancing in the city, dancing in the city. How is that we run? Zinc 96 has Gympie, Noosa and the Kalula Coast's favourite playlist. 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
1: 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And Jade's dying to enjoy a high tea with Putin.
0: 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The Noosa Yacht Club have finally finished their renovations and they're hanging to show them off.
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I woke last night to the sound of thunder. How far off, I sat and wondered. Started humming a song from 1962. And it's funny how the night moves when you just don't seem to have as much to lose. 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
6: Welcome to the 80s at 8, Shane Bryan with you. It is Chart Tuesday. We go back to June 1980. Was this the number one song? Hands up if you spent way too much money on that machine as a kid. Or was this the number one song? We're going to take a look at the top five songs in Australia, June 1980, as we go back for Chart Tuesday. We'll take a look at overseas charts as well and what was touring in 1980. But let's kick it off with Paul McCartney. Recorded at his home studio, this song was huge for Paul McCartney. Dominated the charts, sitting at number 4 this week on the Aussie charts. It's Chart Tuesday, and this is coming up.

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0: You're on the 80s at 8. Shane Bryan with you. That was The Pretenders, Brass in Pocket. It is Chart Tuesday. We've gone back to June 1980, and that was sitting pretty at number 7 on the Aussie charts in June 1980. It's time to take a look at the global charts. Check.
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0: Let's take a look at the UK. Sitting at number 3, Back Together Again by Roberta Flack and Donny Hathaway. Sitting at number 2 was Lip Sync. Funky Town was a huge hit for them. Of course, it was a long way from the pseudo-echo version that rocked it up a few years later. Coming in at number 1 in Britain, however, was something a little bit slower. Don McLean and his version of the Roy Orbison classic, Crying.
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0: Meanwhile, in the US, sitting at number 3, Billy Joel with It's Still Rock and Roll to Me.
3: Even if it's old junk, it's still rock and roll to me.
0: Coming in at number 2, Paul McCartney's Coming Up, but the live version, of course. And the biggest song in the US this week in June 1980 was Blondie, Call Me. And of course, it was still doing well in Australia this week in June 1980. And the Village People still hanging tough at number 3, just behind Blondie, with the title song from their soundtrack, Can't Stop the Music.
4: Nobody can stop the music. Take the heat from flame, try to feel the pain.
0: Coming up after the break, the Village People, Can't Stop the Music. You're on the 80s at 8.
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You're on the 80s at 8, Shane Bryan with you, and that was Player One, Space Invaders. We've gone back to June 1980 for Chart Tuesday, and that one was sitting at number 14 on the Aussie charts, inspired by the arcade game that we all knew and loved, and the electronic sound effects in the song were designed to mimic the game, just to make you want to play it even more. Let's take a look at who was touring around Australia in June and July 1980. Ramones were touring Sydney, Melbourne and Brisbane. Their Brisbane Festival Hall show had Midnight Oil as the support act. Cold Chisel were playing extensively throughout the country. The dates, of course, were pretty big because East was turning them into one of the country's biggest bands. NXS was still a pub rock band on the rise. Split Enz were in the middle of their breakthrough True Colours era with I Got You dominating the charts. And the Angels and Mysex were prominent on the Aussie live circuit and, of course, in the charts during July 19.

0: 1980. Now, speaking of bands on the road, Cold Chisel was sitting at number 13 in Australia back this week in June 1980 with Cheap Wine. That's up next on the 80s at 8.
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0: Well, that's it for the 80s at 8 tonight. Tomorrow night on the show, I've got a special guest, Neil Taylor. He was the guitarist for Tears for Fears. Yeah, that guitar? Well, that's him. He joins me on the show. We'll take a look at the work that he actually did with Tears for Fears, Robbie Williams, and Flymy Fisher. That's coming up tomorrow night for the 80s at 8. Thanks for keeping me company.
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1: 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Hey, Lord, don't ask me questions. Hey, Lord, and no answer me. Zinc 96 has Gympie, Noosa, and the Kalula Coast's favourite playlist. 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

0: Dilko and Jade are getting you to the hottest music festivals. And Sounds of Rock Harvey Bay is back. Saturday, September 19, Seafront Oval. On the Bill, Pete Murray. The Screaming Jets. Diesel. And Pseudo Echo. Full day of iconic Aussie hits, loud guitars and beachside vibes. 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Dilko and Jade will play a famous rock riff. Identify it and you're there. Sounds of Rock, Australia's ultimate rock festival, featuring legendary acts and unforgettable energy. 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
2: 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Your favourites from the 90s and 2000s. Will I see you tonight on a downtown train? And 60s and 70s tracks that stand the test of time. Dancing in the city, dancing in the city. Alleys that we run through. Zinc 96 has Gympie, Noosa and the Kalula Coast's favourite playlist. 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
0: And Jade's dying to enjoy a high tea with Putin. 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The Noosa Yacht Club have finally finished their renovations and they're hanging to show them off. 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
0: Bilko and Jade's Bunch for Lunch. 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
6: Expect traffic delays in Tawantin and Noosaville until December. Donella Lake Bridge is being upgraded and down to one eastbound lane only. All westbound traffic heading to Tawantin must go via detours. Check the Noosa Council website for maps. There's no change for buses, pedestrians or cyclists.
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0: Jilko and Jade are getting you to the hottest music festivals. And Sounds of Rock Harvey Bay is back. Saturday, September 19, Seafront Oval. 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The Screaming Jets. Diesel. And Pseudo Echo. 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Jilko and Jade will play a famous rock riff. Identify it and you're there. 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
0: 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The Noosa Yacht Club have finally finished their renovations and they're hanging to show them off. 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
1: Hi, looking back on July 1st, when in 1908, SOS was officially adopted as the International Distress Signal. Our national broadcaster was formed in 1932.
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1: Then in 1959, this pencil-nosed character arrived on our TVs. 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
1: Scott and Charlene, played by Jason Donovan and Kylie Minogue, were married on Neighbours on this day in 1987, one of the most watched events on Australian TV.
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1: 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He was Corporal Klinger on MASH.
6: Aren't you ashamed of yourself?
7: Yes, sir. I don't deserve to be in the army.
1: Blondie lead singer and solo artist Debbie Harry is 81 today. Happy birthday to Oz music legend John Farnham. He was just 17 when he had that hit, went on to have the biggest selling Australian album of all time with Whispering Jack and a stack of number ones since. Happy 77th to John Farnham. B-52's lead singer Fred Schneider turns 75. Comedy great Dan Aykroyd is 74.
8: Especially like to welcome all the representatives of Illinois' law enforcement community.
1: American gold medal winning sprinter Carl Lewis is 65.
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1: Pamela Anderson celebrates her 59th birthday.
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1: And Australian Formula One driver Daniel Ricciardo turns 37.
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1: 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Diana, Princess of Wales, was tragically killed at the age of just 36 in 1997.
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13: 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Time saver traffic.
14: 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Good morning, checking out your roads as we kick off your Wednesday. There's a crash wrapping up on the Bruce northbound through Tanawa from earlier this morning, and a multi-vehicle crash in the Bruce at Traveston Kooran Road through Traveston. No delays, a little bit of traffic through North Lakes, and something of slightly through Lower Wonga on the Wide Bay Highway. Still fairly quiet around Gympie on Mary and Monkland. Trawby Miso Lawyers, supporting Queenslanders after an incident on the road or at work, helping them get back to what feels normal, including time with their four-legged best mate. Trawby Miso Lawyers, it's Travis, another check in 30 on Sync 96.
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25: Good morning, Bruce Atkinson here, broadcasting from Cubba Cubba Country. A woman has been flown to hospital with serious injuries after being mauled by a dog in the Gympie region. The woman, in her 50s, was attacked by the dog around 11 yesterday morning and taken by ambulance to Gympie Hospital. She was treated for arm and head injuries before being flown to the Sunshine Coast Uni Hospital for further treatment. She's in a stable condition. People have made more than 381,000 visits to Queensland's first public child sex offender register in the 6 months since it started operating. Daniel's Law honours the legacy of Sunshine Coast schoolboy Daniel Morecambe, who was abducted and murdered in 2003. Daniel Morecambe's father, Bruce, says the number of people using the register is fantastic.
26: This is music to the Morecambe family's ears, but it's also music to kids in Queensland's ears, because this legislation is an added tool for mums and dads and carers right around the state to make sure they have the ability to check who has unsupervised access to their kids in their care.
25: An inaugural board has been appointed to oversee the newly created Sunshine Coast Waterways Authority. The authority starts operations today and is responsible for the management and sustainability of the region's waterways. Its work includes long-term planning, dredging and maintenance of declared channels and upkeep of infrastructure such as jetties and boat ramps. The board chair is Tony Soden, with former Noosa Mayor Claire Stewart and Councillor Terry Landsberg among six directors. We're being reminded we can play an important part in the community by applying for a census job. This year's census is being held on August 11 and applications are open for roles beginning in July. Census National spokesperson Emily Walters says more than 16,000 jobs need to be filled.
27: As a field officer, you'll be the direct link between the census and your community. Field officers provide that on-the-ground support that assist and encourage people to participate. They're really one of the most important roles for the census because of that direct support to people who need it.
25: In national news, Uber is defending its decision to increase prices for people with disabilities, seniors and pregnant women. The rideshare company saying riders who need extra help should pay more for assistance with bags or mobility aids. The $5 disability tax has been slammed by advocates. And an autopsy has confirmed the Thai teenager who was allegedly murdered by an Australian tourist died from strangulation. 45-year-old Simon Carman has been charged with the 17-year-old's murder and is facing the death penalty if convicted.
28: Sport.
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3: Our Aussie women are through to their eighth T20 World Cup final after a comfortable win over the West Indies at Lords. Set just 126 for victory, Australia reached its target just two down and with seven overs to spare. Over to AFL, and it seems Collingwood has some competition for the signature of Lachie Neale, with North Melbourne and St Kilda reportedly keen to sign the Brisbane star at the end of the season. Meantime, the Pies are set to begin fresh talks with veteran Jordan Dugowie, even though the 30-year-old's current deal doesn't end until next year. Over to NRL, and Blues skipper Isaiah Yeo says he'd be fine with Laurie Daly starting him on the bench for next week's Origin decider in Brisbane.
4: Yeah, no, I'd always put team first. I think if you ask any player in this team, that they'd certainly do that. He'll pick the best team that he can pick for that.
3: Over to Wimbledon, and Alex Demidor has won his opening round match against Roman Buricaga in straight sets. And Norway's beaten Ivory Coast 2-1 to advance to the group of 16 at the FIFA World Cup. Next up, it's France up against Sweden.
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3: Looks like the rain's gone. Foggy start this morning. There may be a spit of rain this afternoon, but who cares? Mostly sunny from today onwards. 25 with morning fog patches over the next few mornings. Friday, top of 26. The weekend, not as warm, but sunny and 23. It's mainly because of those strong winds in the afternoon, those southerlies from the ocean, yeah.
7: Gareth and the boys are camping in our back paddock from today.
3: Oh, is this school holiday fun at your place,
7: yes,
3: is it?
7: So they are dragging all and sundry down to the back paddock. They were planning yesterday. I've got brisket in the fridge. I've got German sausage in the fridge. I've got all this stuff.
3: Just mean you're batching it? Like you're in the house by yourself?
7: Me and the girls.
3: Oh, it's a girls and boys thing.
7: Yeah.
3: I love this.
7: So yeah. The girls could have gone camping if they wanted to. And my boys were like, Mom, come camping with us. I was like, absolutely not. I have to get up at 3 a.m. There is zero chance that I'm getting up at 3 a.m. in a tent and driving to work.
3: And trudging back to have a shower.
7: Oh,
3: or have they set up the outdoor shower there?
7: Oh, God only knows. I haven't even been down the back paddock to have a look, but they've got fire pits and they've got bloody smokers and I don't know what is going on at my house at the moment.
3: So is he camping with them, Gareth, and he's going to work?
7: No. No, so he's taken tomorrow and Friday off.
3: Yeah.
7: Is that right? Is today Wednesday?
3: Yeah.
7: Yeah, so that's why it's afternoon setups.
3: Okay. And when are you taking time off because of the holidays?
7: Monday, right? Tuesday.
3: Oh, 2 days of next week, yes. Right. Oh, just when we do Jade's lyrical licks, you won't be here.
7: I've already done them and I'll make them very, not easy, but I'll make them understandable.
3: Do you trust me to find good people for our Christmas in July bunch for lunch at the Noosa Yachty?
7: Well, absolutely. You trusted me to find good people for our very special bunch for lunch at the Rainbow Beach Sports Club and look how good that turned out.
3: You and Mikey
7: out.
3: Found some very nice people.
7: I know, didn't we?
3: Yeah, so couldn't
7: lucky.
3: Believe that.
7: That is the Zinc family though, so we're very fortunate. Yeah.
3: July 1 means internet bills on the rise, could add about $10 a month to your bill.
7: Oh,
3: alcohol.
7: Christ.
3: Alcohol getting up, tobacco, if
7: Fair
3: anyone's smoking.
7: Them.
3: Australia Post Parcel and Post Express going up today.
7: I don't think beer can go up anymore. I mean, look at the backlash that's happened with tobacco prices that have gone up ridiculously. And now we have this undercover, you know, unregulated tobacco market. Mate, if this doesn't push more people to home brewing, I don't know what will.
3: Yeah, maybe I should do it. I saw my favourite brew, I think, $59 a carton. I scored it the other day at Dan's for about $52 on special, which is way more expensive than it used to be. It used to be at $49.
7: Mate, I went to buy Gareth a carton of gold, regular, run-of-the-mill, Queensland cat piss, $62. I'm like, it's gold. Don't you remember when that Crown Lager used to be $50 a carton? No. And we were like, not doing that, mate.
3: Yeah, the Crownies were the most expensive thing you could get for a mate if you did a job for you.
7: Back in the day, yeah.
3: If you got a six-pack of Crownies, they were going, yeah. And if you got a carton, you were Mr. Rich Money Bags.
7: Absolutely. But how ridiculous, $62 for a carton of gold.
3: Fuel prices at the moment, look, they haven't. They say from today they're leaping up, but your cheap fuel at the moment, Liberty Goomboorian, $159.9. That's for
7: Holy
3: your...
7: Holy snap.
3: That's for your unleaded. EG Ampol Gympie, $159.9 there. But the Ampol, Gympie South, $154.9 for unleaded. What's diesel at the moment? Anywhere between $168 and $180. That's around the Gimp.
7: I have not seen it for that. I paid $1.91. Must have been Sunday, I think. Yeah. That's good going.
3: Yeah, it's good. Noosa, you're paying around $1.85 for diesel at the moment. You go to Wanton and the BP Shell 7-Eleven doing unleaded 155.9. So those prices haven't crept up yet, but they know from today with the excise being cut in half from 32 cents to 16 cents now, you can expect that price rise to hit before the weekend. So if you're out and about this morning, might be a good opportunity to pop into your servo.
7: Or lock your fuel in as well if
3: lock
7: you can.
3: Lock it in. I got mine at 157.7, thanks to Osram there at 7-Eleven. Thank you, mate.
7: I locked in fuel for my daughter. She hasn't filled up yet, so.
3: Lucky her.
7: Yes.
3: Pike Creek's on 15, Noosaville on 17, Fatilka Depot. Hanging in for the new financial year with the Bilko and Jade Show. We appreciate that, guys. Zig 96.

0: Don't know how politically correct it is to play that song at the moment with the Ukraine thing happening, but we'll just move on here at Zinc 96. Time is 5:43 with Bilko and Jade this morning. Just a reminder, Merry Valley Festival is coming up on the 11th of July, the beautiful Candanga region, opening its doors for one day for you to enjoy the wonderful surrounds of the Merry River. If you want to get hold of tickets for your family, head to the Zinc website right now.
1: Beautiful.
0: Right now.
1: Do you reckon you could throw a fishing line in the car and head down, throw a line in the Merry River?
0: That's a silly question to ask me, no.
1: Oh, why
0: I'm
1: not?
0: Looking for the Merry River turtle. That's the only thing I'd be doing.
1: I know, a little punk rock turtle.
0: You know?
1: Isn't it cute?
0: It's the only thing I'd be doing.
1: Did you grow up having turtles?
0: No, I grew up having a, what do we have, a guinea pig in our place.
1: Oh, did you?
0: Yeah.
1: You know, I was never allowed to have a
0: guinea
1: pig.
0: Used to shit everywhere. Used to have to clean it up. Actually, we had to move the cage around because it. So you'd put it in a patch of grass in the backyard. It'd eat.
1: Yeah.
0: And then you move the cage to the next bit. And we had all these patches in the lawn, which Dad was ropeable about. But, you know, we wanted a pet and we couldn't be responsible for a rabbit. So it was a guinea pig.
1: I had a rabbit called Thumper. And
0: original.
1: I know. But you know what I learned recently? Because I always wanted a guinea pig. Some of them had flat tops, which I loved, like funny haircuts.
0: Mm.
1: They make noise.
0: Well, when having sex.
1: What? No. Just like being alive. They make noise.
0: Guinea pigs?
1: Yes.
0: Do they?
1: It's a funny little squeak noise.
0: I've never noticed.
1: It's true.
0: Although my sister had a little pet mouse years ago and she used to wake her up in the middle of the night on that little wheel they used to run on to keep him exercise.
1: I was never allowed to have a mouse. And, of course, my sister being 12 years younger, she came along and she was allowed to have two pet mice.
0: Yeah.
1: Bit of much.
0: They're fun until they escape the little enclosure they're in. My sister went to show a friend one day. Of course, it escaped. And, of course, Mum went spare because it ended up, I think, in the kitchen.
1: Ugh.
0: And of a morning, I'd get up and you'd see this little thing scurrying to try to get under the crack of the door.
1: Yes.
0: Our door jams were really low. And so I'd be sitting there like you just hear the scurrying on the lino. And you see this little figure trying to get under, and then it found a crack, and they just go pancake flat.

0: flats.
1: And go through.
0: You know, they stink.
1: Yeah,
0: the only people who think pet mice don't stink are people that own pet mice.
1: Yeah, true. And people who own dogs that live in the house don't think their dog stinks either.
0: No, that's true.
1: How's a smell doggy? No matter how much you disguise it with deodorizer, do not try.
0: I know that because we've got Trevor's allowed in the house sometimes. Like over night time, she comes and lays in front of the fire.
1: Yeah, I know.
0: They have a distinct
1: with a fire,
0: smell.
1: That's worse, mate.
0: Yeah.
1: Kenji smells in the carpet. No matter how much stuff you put in there, I gag when I'm doing yoga every day going, oh, God. When I do the, I come to do downward dog and my nose is hitting the carpet, I'm like,
0: where someone else has already done a downward dog.
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3: Good morning. Light westerly winds across the coast beaches. Still around 3/4 metre plus of east-northeasterly swell at 7-second intervals. The next tide's a high tide at around 8:30. Right now, weather being westerly, as we're checking all the beaches up between Perigean and Sunshine, Markula, Twin Waters, Northern Maroochydore and the Kawana Stretch. 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
1: By the way, another Sounds of Rock rock riff coming your way to head to the Seafront Oval September 19 to check out the likes of Pseudo Echo, Diesel, Pete Murray. The riff is... I really messed with this one this morning.
0: Oh, my God, what is that?
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1: 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Zig 96, time saver traffic.
2: 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G'day, got a multi-vehicle crash wrapping up on the Bruce Highway around Traveston Curran Road through Traveston. A clear run between the coast and Gympie. Otherwise, there's a little bit of traffic northbound through Jones Hill on Mary Valley Road. Clear run for the bypass Tincam Bay Road down through North Lakes, about 5 minutes. 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It's Travis, another check in 30 on Zinc 96.
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14: Good morning, it's Bruce Atkinson here. A woman has been seriously injured after being attacked by a dog in the Gympie region. The woman in her 50s was mauled by the dog on the arm and head around 11 yesterday morning. She was treated at the scene before being taken by ambulance to Gympie Hospital. She was then flown to the Sunshine Coast Uni Hospital in a stable condition for further treatment. The Daniel Morcombe Foundation wants more states and territories to adopt a public child sex offender register similar to Queensland. There have been more than 381,000 visits to Queensland's first public child sex offender register in the 6 months since it started operating. Daniel's law honours the legacy of Sunshine Coast schoolboy Daniel Morcombe, who was abducted and murdered in 2003. Bruce Morcombe says it's his son's legacy at work to help keep kids safe.
15: We hope the momentum, the success story that is Queensland, it grows beyond our state borders, and Tasmania, Victoria, New South Wales and other places pick it up and say, let's run with this down in our particular patch of dirt. Because at the end of the day, it is working here. What's wrong with the other states? We want to see it grow nationally.
14: Field officers are needed across our region to help make sure every Australian is counted on census night. The census is being held on August 11 and more than 16,000 people are needed for roles starting in July. Census National spokesperson Emily Walter explains why having local workers is so important.
16: Local knowledge is so important for supporting regional and rural communities to participate in the census. Local people have connections already. They're familiar to the people of the community and they have an understanding of who might need that extra support.
14: Noosa Council is working with Queensland Police to tackle illegal camping in the region. Council's Director of Regulation and Development, Richard McGilvray, says homeless people aren't being targeted. He says the crackdown is aimed at campers deliberately doing the wrong thing and misusing public spaces. This month, 37 fines and a caution have been handed out during patrols of known hotspots, including Claude Batten Drive, The Spit, Beach Access 12 and Dog Beach. In national news, Australia's housing market is again losing momentum, with prices falling sharply in June. National home values dropped 0.4%, the biggest monthly fall in more than 3 years. Ian Flaherty from REA Group says there are a number of reasons for the shift in the PropTrack data.
17: We've had 3 interest rate increases this year, and there's potential for another interest rate increase before the end of the year if inflation stays high. The other, of course, thing is that the federal budget has really been a bit of a blow to buyer confidence.
14: And now with a look at all your sport, here's Jackie Lim.
1: Sport. The Mattress Company. Pioneer Road Yandina. Good night, Australia.
18: In sport, Ash Gardner says she's pumped after the Aussies booked their spot in another Women's T20 World Cup final. They cruised to an 8-wicket win over the West Indies at Lord's this morning. The all-rounder telling Prime Video they've earned their spot in the decider.
19: We've been playing such amazing cricket. Different people standing up at different times, and I guess that's the most pleasing thing about this team is we're not relying on one or two people, and different people are shining at different moments.
18: And Norway has beaten Ivory Coast 2-1 at the World Cup this morning, finding the back of the net again in the dying minutes. That's the latest in news and sport.
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0: Morning fog today, tomorrow, into the weekend. That means sunny days, although there's a couple of spits of rain expected. 24 today, 25 Thursday, 26 Friday. The weekend, because of those cool southerlies, won't be as warm, but the sun will be out. Top of 23 Saturday, 21 for Sunday.
21: Our mates at Redoux would still be picking their spuds, I'm sure, because, of course, their spud vans open just down the road from their place.
0: They do curly fries. I love those.
21: Wow. I tell you what, the best chips I've ever had was made by Amanda Redoux at the tractor show last year, because they picked the spuds in the morning. Imagine this. You go out, 1 minute they're in the dirt, next minute they've pulled them out, cleaned them, cut them up into fries, fried them, and handed them to you. All within, I reckon, about 3 hours.
0: Never can understand why Mum said you got potatoes growing out of your ears. What does she mean by that?
21: It means your ears are dirty. Really? My dad says that too. Got spuds in your ears.
0: Yeah, you know what, Redoux? I get offended at that.
21: Well, Redoux my ears are didn't clean. Offend you.
0: I got no taties growing out of my ears, okay?
21: Mate, do you use a Q-tip?
0: Yeah.
21: Me too. You're not allowed to. Don't put anything bigger than an elbow in your ear.
0: I go along the side canal just to make sure it's all totally got everything, you
21: Isn't
0: know?
21: Isn't that the best feeling?
0: Mm. Actually, I ran out of Q-tips. I need some bad. You got
21: Amazon.
0: Any here?
21: Oh, yeah, I've always got some. Yeah. I've got some in my handbag if you want some.
0: No, actually, Amazon, I tell you what, the wonders of Amazon, after 4 years, I dropped my phone yesterday. There's cracks all. It looks like it's been through the war.
21: Oh, mate.
0: But this morning, the new screen protector and my new case, which I can't believe for 4 years I've never had a case on my mobile phone. I'm getting that today, so and that'll be here probably before nine.
21: You need a granny flap.
0: No, I'm not getting, no.
21: You need a granny flap. You'll never look back.
0: I want a cool case. I do not want to look like one of those. No way. When these people bring out their little wallets and it looks.
21: Yep, put your card in it and everything.
0: And I've got my special card holder. It's protected against EM radiation. No one can scan it. It's in that special iconic little metal device.
21: What, so in your prison wallet?
0: What? I know what you were saying, Jade. I know exactly what that's all about. I watch Prison Break, thank you. Tyro's on 15, Gary's on 17 for Toolkit Depot. Bilko and Jade, Zinc 96.

0: AC/DC, there's a heart starter to get us going this morning. 12 past 6 with Bilko and Jade.
1: Thinking of things that get you very excited, you may be aware that I am now a bird hearer, not a bird watcher.
0: Is there a difference?
1: Yes.
0: Because you're not sitting out there with your eyes shut, surely, and going, what's that tweet, you know?
1: No, I'm sitting out there with a glass of red wine, with my phone out of my hand, with the microphone on. And I'm just at peace.
0: You want to be careful of those conversations. They can get recorded.
1: Yes.
0: Remember that.
1: I actually know that. It was one of the concerns that I did have when I downloaded the app.
0: Can you imagine you're sitting there, you're supposedly bird-listening, and Gareth comes over and he's like, hey, babe, and starts doing the dirty talk, and then, you know, you've got the microphone active.
1: What sort of assumptions are you making?
0: What's it going to do to the app? It's going to go to all sorts, isn't it? I'm just saying.
1: If it's late afternoon and I'm on the veranda with a glass of wine listening to birds, mate, I've also got two boys on motorbikes running around like crazy people. I've got a...
0: Yeah, but you said they're in the back paddock, so you're alone.
1: Yeah, I've also got two other children, one of whom has a license, and you can never predict when she'll be home.
0: Oh, yeah, there's nothing worse when, oh, God,
1: she just comes and goes.
0: Want a nude sunbake and, oh, God, here's the car with the friends.
1: It's just like turning up whenever they bloody please, which is fine. But anyway, I'm a bird hearer, not a bird watcher.
0: Now, is there a distinction?
1: There is. And I wanted to declare myself a twitcher, which is the name of a, that's a modern name we give bird watchers now. You're a twitcher.
0: I'm sorry, but I watch those episodes of Midsummer Murders and I see these people bird watching and I'm just like, can they just pick a more boring subject to centre a mystery murder around?
1: It's wonderful. It's so funny because I declared myself a twitcher yesterday and Gareth said to me, you're like, that's for bird watchers. You're not really watching birds, are you?
0: Well, you're not. You're listening.
1: And I said, yes, I'm listening. So he said to me, you're a tweaker. I was like, I beg your pardon. He said,
0: What context did he mean by that?
1: Of a tweaker than a twitcher. I was like, get stuffed. Anyway, my neighbour Rach and I are really down this rabbit hole. If you're looking for the app that I keep mentioning, and it's got nothing to do with the show, it's not sponsored or anything, it's a free app. It's called Merlin Bird.
0: Yeah, but you want a sponsorship, don't you? Because media monitors look after us. Yeah, so
1: well, it's free.
0: Say it again.
1: It's Merlin Bird ID.
0: Merlin Bird ID.
1: You don't have to do anything, it's free. So, yeah, right. But I'm pleased to announce that I now have a yellow-tailed black cockatoo on my list, which is I've been wanting, which I'm very excited about. And I've also got some pardalotes in my property, which I love as well. So, yeah, finally on my list of birds that I'm ticking off, I've got the yellow-tailed black cockatoo. Isn't that exciting?
0: No.
1: Come on. Do you want to hear some other birds?
0: This is boring the shit out of me, mate. Seriously.
1: What do you do? Like, you could mate, get a bird.
0: I'd rather hear about your homesteading.
1: This is homesteading.
0: What you're cooking up.
1: Well, that's because you might benefit from that. I've got the pied butcher bird, the Lewin's honey eater, the pied currawong. I don't like those bastards. But anyway, I've got them.
0: That's another name for a magpie, isn't it?
1: Currawong? Different bird. See, if you were a twitcher or even a tweaker like me, you would be able to tap on that bird and it would tell you all about it. And then it would tell you if it was expected to be in your area or not in your area. It's addictive, Zinc family. If you're looking for something lovely to do in your garden, and you can take the app, obviously, and do it anywhere that you go. If you're on holidays or going for a bush walk or something, it just, I don't know, it brings me peace. It brings me joy. It's wonderful.
0: Well, that's good for you, mate.
1: What do you do that brings you peace and joy?
0: Not that. Fun underscore Rochelle, anyone?
1: If you got your hand off it, you'd be fine.
2: 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And Pseudo Echo. 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
5: Expect traffic delays in Tawantin and Noosaville until December. Donella Lake Bridge is being upgraded and down to one eastbound lane only. All westbound traffic heading to Tawantin must go via detours. Check the Noosa Council website for maps. There's no change for buses, pedestrians or cyclists.
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7: Hey, just imagine this. Sounds of Rock, Seafront Oval. You're up there in front of the sea breeze. You've got Chido Echo doing Funky Town and all their big songs from the 80s. Then you lay it back with Diesel and Pete Murray. He's the headline act for Sounds of Rock. And we're giving you the chance to pick up those double passes again today. The way we're doing it is with those rock riffs. Can you work out who was responsible for that rock riff back in the day?
8: No one can.
7: Yeah, after seven, inviting you to join us. Two double passes to come this morning. It's that big a prize. 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

0: Zig 96, Philco and Jade for Brekkie. There's a song that Darren Hayes was born to write. Very deep when you check it, affirmation. Google the lyrics next time you get a chance.
1: It'll blow your mind. I love that phrase. I really do. Born to write.
0: 6:23 is the time. Can we just address the snub that is at the moment? Everyone's in TV Logies mode at the moment, talking about Robert Irwin taking over the hosting job, which I think will be different from Sam Pang, but I think he'll actually do a really good job. I'll tell you why. Robert won't be up there alone like Sam Pang was. There'll be a whole host of artists. There'll be a whole host of comedians and celebrities helping him out on the show. It'll be like a co-hosting situation, just they're using Robert as the naming plate for this year, which is exciting.
1: Does that mean that they don't have enough faith in Robert to anchor his own show?
0: Well, he's not a Sam Pang. All right, and he's known to be the likable, nice guy, so you'll find him sort of, working off other people. That's the ensemble I hear.
1: I can't imagine him being, Sam Pang's not nasty, he's witty,
0: yeah.
1: Right? So I can't imagine, although Robert's witty, I can't imagine him having a go at people, having a crack, roasting people.
0: No, he wouldn't roast people. I mean, let's face it, Mulksy said this before, but it's about him getting his shirt off, doing a dance number, which he'll probably do.
1: Do you want to put, here you go, I'll put a pint of can of Coke, that's
0: okay,
1: 10 bucks,
0: yeah,
1: on the fact that Robert Irwin will not get his shirt off.
2: He will get his shirt off.
1: A pint of can of Coke on it.
2: Yeah, pint of can of Coke.
1: I'm putting it on the board. I'll make it official.
0: Do it.
1: Okay.
0: You make it official. Can I also address this snub that has got Daryl Summers really miffed? And me too. I don't know if you agree with me on this one, but the fact Hey Hey has not made TV Week's top 70 list of the best Aussie shows of all time, I think that is a real slight against one of the best comedy shows that was a part of the fabric of Australian society for such a long time.
1: Do you think perhaps that is because in this generation we are looking back with a different lens over past TV shows and maybe deeming them to be racially insensitive?
0: No, I don't think it's that. I just think we've forgotten how good that show was. It was a fabric of our society for a long time. You go to someone's place for a dinner party, Hey Hey would be on in the corner. You watch it before you go out of a Saturday night. It really was a rite of passage for everyone. It was part of our everyday, and I think there's a whole generation of people, and it must be the young people working at TV Week, who totally forgotten their show. Sure, they put Skippy in.
1: Yeah.
0: Okay, sure, they put Country Practice and all those shows.
1: Bluey.
0: Bluey's in. Well, I don't think even Bluey should be in there. It's not old enough. I mean, you're talking top Aussie shows. It really needs something that's back in the past, something that's really...
1: Well, Bluey's won so many awards, made so much money. It's put Australia on the map in terms of animation.
0: Yeah.
1: It's an iconic moment. It's a bubble in time.
0: Well, it's only a Queensland thing, really. Bluey
1: absolutely
0: is...
1: Absolutely not.
0: I know it's gone globally, Bunta, but again, it's too new to reach a classic list.
1: Absolutely
0: like Hey Hey.
1: Absolutely not. You cannot tell me that Hey Hey It's Saturday needs to be on a list.
0: Yeah.
1: And Bluey doesn't. No chance, mate.
0: Excuse me. I grew up with Daryl and Ozzy, watching him on a Saturday morning cartoon. I made the transition as I got older to Saturday nights. He sort of aged with his audience, and it became, mate, it was part of my life through high school, from my early dating practice, right up until I started working. I mean, this thing went until, they brought it back in the early 2000s for a couple of shows. Again, we should have taken the opportunity to revitalise it again. I just think someone has got it out for Daryl Summers. I don't know why.
1: I don't know that it's that deep,
0: yeah,
1: I feel it is.
0: I think it's like when, we did that list the other week of all those, top writers, the top 100 writers of all time, and
1: yes,
0: Taylor Swift's on there, which I don't think she deserves. She hasn't got the gravitas to be on a list like that with Billy Joel and the rest. Hey Hey does not belong on a list with Bluey, or I should say Bluey does not belong on a list with Hey Hey, okay? It just shouldn't be there.
1: The biggest shows of the last however many decades,
0: yeah,
1: Bluey has to be on there. It's broken all numbers. It's absolutely beaten all
0: records. But it's
1: too
0: new. We're talking classic shows. Remember Bluey?
1: But no,
0: remember,
1: hold on. Classic isn't in the title.
0: Remember Bluey, Cop Shop, and
1: no,
0: all those great shows? Homicide?
1: No.
0: Yeah, see, they were part of our growing up.
1: So if it's a list for old people, sure.
0: No, it's not a list for old people. It's just shows that have changed the way Australia looks at itself. And Hey Hey was doing that way back before Bluey was doing
1: it. Do you think it was that deep, really? Hey,
0: yeah.
1: Hey.
0: Yeah, it was.
1: It's just an entertainment show.
0: No, it wasn't, Jade. It was so much more. Hey Hey was a show that gave us our identity, okay? We saw ourselves on that show through red faces, okay? We had all the big singers and big artists coming in the country on that show. That's where we got to see what was going on in the country, all on that Saturday night, all right? It gave us the fuel for the week. It gave us that, you know?
1: I've never seen anybody so connected to a variety show.
0: You've got no idea. You never watched it, did you?
1: I watched it as a kid. I wasn't taken with it, but I guess when you're older and you have a different, like, look at things, you might have seen it to be funny. I thought that head on a stick was a pain in the ass.
0: Dickie Knee, Jim. Legendary comic. John Blackman providing the voice. The guys from Willie to Red to, I don't know, it just...
1: See, it's different generation, I think. I reckon Wombat 100% should have been on that list. The amount of hours I spent watching Wombat at 4 o'clock on an afternoon, absolutely. But, yeah, no, Hey Hey It's Saturday slipped me by.
0: Yeah, so that's the problem. And it did the TV Week writers as well, I think, because they're probably too young, to be honest
1: with you. I think the Footy Show should have been on there. Was the Footy Show on there?
0: No. It's a sports show, okay?
1: Yeah,
0: it's
1: not a... but it was also a variety show of sorts. They had famous
0: people and celebrities. Because they had a couple of skits and, you know, Fatty falling over his shoes. Yeah,
1: they had celebrities on there as well.
0: I don't know.
1: See, different generations. How do you make a list when you're looking at things through different lenses?
0: Well, I think you need to curate. You need to pass it through the under 20s. You need to pass it through the under 40s and the under 70s. You need to go through three sort of checks.
1: And then what? Combine
0: and
1: those
0: And then
1: lists?
0: Combine those so nothing's missed.
1: Sing Family, what's the greatest TV show of the last 50 years?
0: I'd say Hey, It's Saturday, surely.
1: I'd love to take your views. The greatest Australian TV show of the last 50 years.
0: And it's not the Footy Show, mate.
1: Well, the Footy Show should be on a top on a list, 100%. 1-300-891-929.
0: List of sporting shows, maybe on the Bruce McAvaney Award they're bringing out this year for the Logies, but certainly it's not a variety show in the vernacular of Hey Hey or Wombat.
1: It's better than your head on a stick.
0: Good on you. News next.
2: 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Time saver traffic.
3: 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G'day, taking a look at your roads. The nice run for the Bruce between the coast and Gympie. There's a crash that's just wrapped up around at Traveston Kooran Road through Traveston. No delays. Down through North Lakes, a couple of minutes, not too heavy. Minor congestion, Tincam Bay Road up around the Servo Gumburian. And a bit of traffic building, Wickham Street at Monkland Street, Nelson Reserve. There's the Queensland we love and the one we fear. And it takes an unwavering resilience to call both home. Suncorp Insurance, resilience never rests. It's Travis, another check in 30 on Zinc 96.
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9: Expect traffic delays in Tawantin and Noosaville until December. Dunella Lake Bridge is being upgraded and down to one eastbound lane only. All westbound traffic heading to Tawantin must go via detours. Check the Noosa Council website for maps. There's no change for buses, pedestrians or cyclists.
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12: Good morning, Bruce Atkinson here, broadcasting from Cubby Cubby Country. The Daniel Morcombe Foundation plans to continue its push to have more public child sex offender registers throughout Australia. There have been more than 381,000 visits to Queensland's child sex offender register since it started 6 months ago. Daniel's Law honours the legacy of Sunshine Coast schoolboy Daniel Morcombe, who was abducted and murdered in 2003. His father, Bruce, says the numbers show the register works.
13: The proof's in the pudding, and we are now equipped with decent, honest statistics that we can take interstate and say no more about the suspected vigilante increases, and there is a significant deterrent effect to have a public accessible sex offenders register such as Daniel's Law.
12: New e-scooter and e-bike laws come into effect today in a bid to stop behaviour that puts lives at risk. Enforcement will target the most dangerous behaviour on roads and paths, with riders facing higher penalties for disobeying the new rules. It includes fines of $518 for offences like not wearing a helmet, careless riding and doubling, while parents can be fined if their child is caught doing the wrong thing. Police Minister Dan Purdy says parents need to take more responsibility.
14: I can't see a world where young people can get on a 75cc motorbike and ride to school without a helmet. Like, parents just wouldn't let that happen. For some reason, with these powerful e-bikes, parents potentially haven't been, you know, enforcing those requirements on their young people.
12: Applications for census jobs are open for regional and rural communities. There's an opportunity for people in our region to play a vital role in making sure their community is counted in this year's census on August 11. Census National spokesperson Emily Walter says there are more than 16,000 jobs.
15: Well, field officers provide in-person support to help people complete their census. So they'll be responsible for things like delivering census forms, following up with households that haven't yet responded to the census, and generally making sure that the community is well informed.
12: In national news, around 3 million Aussies will see their pay packets go up from today. Those on award wages will see an increase of at least 4.75%, taking Australia's minimum weekly wage to above $1,000 for the first time. But ACTU Secretary Sally McManus says it might not kick in immediately.
16: Everyone should be checking their pay slips. Like, the very first time your pay is all July days, and it should be at least 4.75%.
12: And now with a look at all your sport, here's Jackie Lim.
10: 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The Mattress Company. Pioneer Road, Yandina. Good night, Australia.
17: In sport, Lachie Neale is expected to meet with his former coach Ross Lyon this week about a possible move to the Saints, while North Melbourne is reportedly keen to throw the kitchen sink at the Brisbane Star. He's also been linked to Collingwood. Alex de Minaur will again carry Aussie hopes in the men's draw at Wimbledon. He flew through to the second round in straight sets on an uneven day for the Aussies at the All England Club. Tanasi Kokkinakis and Rinki Hijikata out in five. And Australia's booked its place in the T20 Women's World Cup after this morning's 8-wicket win over the West Indies. That's the latest in news and sport.
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0: Foggy in parts today, top of 24 with a possible shower this afternoon. Then the sunshine is really moving in from tomorrow, Thursday, Friday, Saturday, Sunday. It's going to be a sunny weekend, getting warmer too, 26 by Friday, although the weekend will see tops of 21 due to those really strong southerlies.
1: I'm down a rabbit hole of social media now because we asked, what's the greatest TV show? That should have been on the Australian list.
0: And you're putting the footy show on there, really?
1: I mean,
0: it's a sports show. Well, it's not an entertainment show.
1: What do you call... Let me calm down. What do you call Hey Hey It's Saturday?
0: Entertainment, mate. That, had cabaret acts, had things like Red Faces, had bands coming through. It was so good.
1: So and did no the footy show. What? It had all of that plus football. Anyway, Jamie's reached out and she's, I think it's she, sorry, Jamie, I hope I'm right there. Mr. Squiggle should definitely be on the list.
0: Of course. Yeah, that was my most afternoons with Miss Jane, watching him, you know, make those shapes, because you go in with a stick or a line and you then create all the different, you know, different pictures and what have you.
1: And Mel Dodds reached out and said, BJ and the Bear, best show ever.
0: Yes, Mel.
1: Never heard of it.
0: No, his best friend Bear was a monkey. He was a truck driver. So you can imagine him driving up and down the Bruce with a monkey as his sidekick and all the adventures they got into.
1: There's a monkey called Bear.
0: Yeah. Yeah, Greg Evigan was the star.
1: Sounds fab.
0: Speaking of Mal Dodd, Mal and Sean in after 7 this morning, talking Gold Rush Fest. There's our theme we've picked for the Gold Rush Festival. And the Gold Rush weekend that's coming up, they'll tell us about that on the 18th, 19th of July. Can't wait to see what they've got in store for us. 16 in Yamundi, 15 in Curra, for Tilka Depot. This is Bill Cohen-Jade, Zinc 96.

0: 19 to 7, Bilko and Jay for brekkie on Tech 96, 1300 891929's the number. Hey Hey has had a snub for the TV Week Logie Awards. It's not on the list of the top 70 best Aussie shows of all time, which is real, yeah, it's real sad that an icon like that won't be respected and remembered in this country.
1: I don't have the list in front of me, but Nikki said Sale of the Century.
0: Yes.
1: Well, Nikki, I'm glad you mentioned that because my pop and I used to watch Sale of the Century.
2: Sale of the Century. Yeah.
1: What was the guy's
2: name? Pete Smith speaking.
1: No.
0: Tony Barber.
1: Tony Barber.
0: Then Glenn Ridge.
1: And was that where Adriana Exanadiz?
0: No, she was on Wheel of Fortune. Oh. Victoria
1: Who was
0: Nichols.
1: A beautiful lady.
0: Yeah. And then
1: so glamorous.
0: Another actress. I forget her name, but I can say Ali someone or other from memory.
1: How good was Sale of the Century? I even had the board game at one point.
0: Did you too, did you?
1: Yeah, you push the buttons and the lights would go up. Yeah. That's a great TV show.
0: It was amazing. But why isn't Hey Hey on the list? Is it is it a remiss from the younger people of TV Week offices who aren't remembering something that has affected Australia for so long? It really is bad. But what other shows should be considered, Kylie?
3: It has to be Australia's Funniest Home Video Show.
1: Oh, yes.
0: I forgot about that.
1: I loved that show. That was hilarious.
0: Do you know, Kyles, I put my younger brother into that video show. It never got aired. It was him on a swing and I pushed him and he actually slipped and the chain came under his arms and ripped him. It was great viewing. It was great.
3: See, hilarious. And, you know, as older millennials slash, you know, Gen X, We get in trouble for laughing at people, but we were brought up on the show to laugh at people hurting yourself. It was
1: funny. I love it. I'm a laugher too at the most inappropriate time. 100% on with you.
3: Me too. And I still do. I still laugh at my kids before I ask them if they're okay.
1: Yep. Right?
0: You're a good mum, Kylie.
1: Thanks, beautiful
0: Thanks,
1: lady.
0: Thanks, darling. Hey, Em, tell me Hey Hey should be on there. It's such a great show, wasn't it?
4: I loved Hey Hey, and I can tell you I have never watched an episode of Bluey in my entire life.
0: Exactly.
1: Your kids are probably a little bit too old for you to have got into it naturally, Em, but I would challenge you to sit down and watch an episode of Bluey called Cricket, and if it doesn't move you,
0: oh, that's the one you showed
1: to
0: me,
1: tears,
0: yeah,
1: then I think it's not the show for you, but I honestly think it's groundbreaking. Well, it's certainly record-breaking TV.
4: I actually find it to be really irritating.
1: Really?
4: I've got a grandson who my daughter comes up and she put on a couple of episodes and I almost get like my skin crawls. It's like, can you turn that crap off?
1: Wow.
0: Is it the Aussie accents that do it for you? Is it it's too Aussie?
4: No, I don't know what it is. Maybe I'm just old. Girl, I don't know.
0: I'm with you there, Em. Just go Hey Hey, mate. Hey Hey, the best show out there.
4: But what about Kath and Kim? Come on, that's one of the best Australian.
0: I don't think I saw that on the list either.
1: I don't think I did either. That's a cracker of a show as well.
0: Yeah, that's a good one.
1: Add that to the list.
4: Absolutely. But Hey Hey did have a whole heap of bands come through that we may not have ever known if they hadn't been on Hey Hey.
0: And that's why I loved it. You got to see all those artists. I didn't care about the skits too much. It was just knowing the cultural cringe at the time, you know?
4: Yes, or we could flip the channel and then we could watch Australia's Funniest Home Videos and watch a bunch of donkeys doing shit that they should never have been caught doing.
0: And on that note,
1: thank you,
0: Mayor of Tyro. Hey, Marcia, come on, Hey Hey for the win. Wasn't it such a good show back in the day?
5: It was good. It used to be on Saturday mornings back in
0: the 80s. That's right. That's when I saw it as a kid, yeah.
5: Yeah. But I'm going to have to say Countdown was probably I loved Countdown.
0: That didn't go on the list either, TV Week. What is wrong with you kids there? Seriously.
5: Anyway, but Hey Hey, it was hilarious. We used to watch it on Saturday mornings.
0: Yep.
5: Back in the 80s. And then I think it went to Saturday night then.
0: And that's when, Red and Wilbur all became personalities. They started doing the red faces, which was really fun. Yeah.

0: And that was the best part of it. That after Red Faces, you feel you could go out and party with your friends after that.
1: What? I wouldn't be parting with Red.
2: No.
1: He was a sour-faced thing.
2: He was a sour-faced thing. I don't know whether that was just his character, but as a kid, I didn't find him funny at all.
0: If you get a chance, Marcy, go on YouTube, type in a guy called Barry Michael, a footy player, and his Red Faces appearance. That'll, mate, you'll laugh. And you'll be in stitches for a day, all right?
1: And Footy Show didn't do it for me. I just thought, no offence to the Maroon guys, but Paul Horton, he was such a crude person on Footy Show, and I still don't like him to this day.
2: Isn't it funny that you think Fatty Vorton was crude, but Red Faces and, what was the show? Hey, it's Saturday Good Over the Line. Different strokes, I think.
1: It was a different... Yeah, and it was a different era. Like
2: absolutely.
0: Sometimes, Marcia, it was a better era, I think, a better era.
1: What, the 80s, because no one got offended by anything.
0: That's right, 13 to 7.
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4: Good morning. Light westerly winds across coast beaches. Still around 3/4 metre plus of east-northeasterly swell at 7 second intervals. Next tide's a high tide at around 8:30. Right now, with it being westerly, it's worth checking all the beaches up between Perigian and Sunshine, Markula, Twin Waters, Northern Maroochydore and the Kawana Stretch. 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
1: 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Bilko and Jade's Rock Riffs.
0: Identify the rock riff, and we've got two double passes to go. The Sounds of Rock, Australia's ultimate rock fest, featuring legendary acts and unforgettable energy. Pseudo Echo on the bill. Screaming Jets, Pete Murray.
2: It's going to be awesome, but the song that you've picked is really confusing me, and I've heard it 6 times. Can you play it again, please?
0: It is not confusing at all. It's one of the greatest rock riffs from the late 60s. Now, you can say to me there's two names to this artist. Okay. You can use his professional name or his real name as he came to be known in years gone by. He's one of the greatest guitarists of all time. And a true music buff would know it. I reckon Steve from your Monday might have a chance. No, Steve,
2: hey,
0: good
2: Steve.
0: Morning.
3: Hello again.
2: Hello, mate. This is ridiculously hard.
0: No, it isn't. Only because you don't know who the artist is. Steve. Mate, you know who that is, wouldn't you, bro?
3: That's Lola by Eric Clapton.
0: Well, yes, but the track was actually by his alter ego.
3: Derek and the Dominoes.
0: Yes, it was. Thank you.
2: No, play that again. There is no way that's Layla. Do that, please, Steve. Congratulations.
3: That's easy.
0: Yeah, what Jade's confused is the 90s unplugged MTV that was done a lot slower. That was the original Steve from back in 1969.
2: That's brilliant.
3: I remember it, unfortunately.
2: You bloody deserve those tickets. Well done to you, mate. I've been saying all morning, it's too hard. I've never heard that song in my life. Well done.
0: Well, you have. You just heard the slow MT version from the 90s.
2: That's sensational.
3: Yeah,
2: I just think Steve's a genius.
3: That was fairly popular back in the day.
0: Yeah. Steve, congratulations, mate. You'll get to see some of those legendary acts at the Seafront Oval September 19. Very proud of you, mate, and I'm glad you could school Jade into some old school rock, mate.
3: She's been educated. How about that?
2: Yeah, she's been edumacated. Well done, Steve. Thanks, mate.
0: Good on you, mate. Looking forward to that. I have another double pass to go. I should come up with another. You know what? I'll leave you to pick another rock riff.
2: I've got one.
0: Have you got one?
2: Yeah.
0: All right, we'll do that later on this morning. Sounds of Rock. It's Zinc 96.
1: 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Time saver traffic.
4: 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G'day, looks like the fireys are starting to leave that building fire on Brisbane Road through Mooloolaba. So it looks like that's been contained. There's a little bit of traffic building southbound through North Lakes on the Bruce. That's around 5 minutes. Clear under up to Gympie on the Bruce Highway. There was a crash through Traveston. That's been wrapped up. Wickham Street a bit slow at Monkland Street, Nelson Reserve. Clear run for the bypass. 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
13: Good morning, it's Bruce Atkinson here. Nobody's been hurt in an early morning unit fire in Mooloolaba. The fire around 4:20 this morning was contained to a front room of the unit and took four crews less than an hour to extinguish. Fire investigators will be at the Brisbane Road unit later this morning. A woman has been flown to hospital with serious injuries after being mauled by a dog in the Gympie region. The woman in her 50s was attacked by the dog around 11 yesterday morning and taken by ambulance to Gympie Hospital. She was treated for arm and head injuries before being flown to the Sunshine Coast Uni Hospital for further treatment. She's in a stable condition. People have made more than 381,000 visits to Queensland's first public child sex offender register in the 6 months since it started operating. Daniel's Law honours the legacy of Sunshine Coast schoolboy Daniel Morecambe, who was abducted and murdered in 2003. Three offenders have been charged for allegedly breaking their reporting conditions under the register, and Bruce Morecambe says the number of people using it is fantastic.
14: This is music to the Morecambe family's ears, but it's also music to kids in Queensland's ears, because this legislation is an added tool for mums and dads and carers right around the state to make sure they have the ability to check who has unsupervised access to their kids in their care.
13: The inaugural board has been appointed to oversee the newly created Sunshine Coast Waterways Authority. The authority starts operations today and is responsible for the management and sustainability of the region's waterways. Its work includes long-term planning, dredging and maintenance of declared channels and upkeep of infrastructure such as jetties and boat ramps. The board chair is Tony Soden, with former Noosa Mayor Claire Stewart and Sunshine Coast Councillor Terry Landsberg among six directors. In national news, super funds are on track for double-digit returns this financial year, despite recent global turmoil.
15: So what this really means is for someone with an average account balance in their super of $150,000, they've earned around $15,000 in the last 12 months just off the investments MLC's made.
13: MLC CEO Dan Farmer there. And now with a look at all your sport, here's Jackie Lim.
16: Mattress Company, Pioneer Road, Yandina. Good night, Australia.
17: In sport, it looked like it was going to be a very short-lived comeback for Serena Williams at Wimbledon. Australia's Maya Joint taking the first set in her opening round clash, 6-3, but Williams fought back in the second, sending the match to a third set. She walked out to a standing ovation after a four-year absence.
18: Debut here as a 16-year-old back in 1998, and now at the age of 44, 45 in September, Serena back in the Wimbledon arena.
17: That's the latest in news and sport.
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0: What are you expecting today? Maybe a couple of showers later. Foggy and patches. Mostly sunny day for the rest of the week. The weekend looking glorious compared to the last couple of weekends. 26 by Friday. The weekend might be a little bit cooler. Tops of 21 expected. Very soon we are going... getting golden. Why are we going golden?
2: is that decided upon, that song?
0: I just decided, yeah.
2: Yeah, because the 60s called, they want their theme song back.
0: Maybe Malin Shaw would prefer the gold from Spandau Ballet.
2: Oh, now you're talking.
0: Is that what you're talking?
2: Yes.
0: Fine, all right.
2: All right, song number two, option coming right up.
0: I thought the Bilkman's musical genius would come to the fore here, but oh no!
2: What's Golden Brown? That sounds like...
0: Sean, put the mic
2: it
0: over.
2: Sounds like, it sounds like something that...
1: I do every morning.
2: And there's Mal Dodd.
1: Okay, we'll be on soon. Yeah.
2: Okay, great.
0: I'll work on it while this is on, okay? 15 at Ross Creek, 16 in Karoi right now. For Toolkit Depot, it's Bill Go and Jay for Brekkie. What is going on with the Gold Rush Festival? There's a big weekend coming up soon. We'll inform you of and all the other goings on next. It's Zig 96.

0: 96 with Bilko and Jade. Sean and Mal from the Kempe Grapevine as well in their scope as, well, we're talking Kempe Gold Rush. Is that right, Sean? Is that right, Mal, this morning?
1: I think it is.
2: Could be.
3: Morning, gentlemen.
1: Well,
3: morning.
1: Hello. We're having an identity crisis because even though we're coming to you from Kempe, someone just thought we're Nugget and Owl as we're walking in to see you. So, yeah, I think it's Sean and Mal. But yeah,
0: who are they? See you guys. Who are Nugget and Owl? They were here 20 years ago.
1: From a million years ago,
3: they're
1: mate.
3: They're a couple of legends. And, yeah. we have a gratitude. Oh, my God. We do have
2: Mal's crap gossip.
1: Have you been on the Diablos already this morning, Jade?
3: I'm only the alcohol-free ones, but it's already been a week and it's Wednesday.
0: Let's do a point of order. I decided the theme for our chat this morning about the Gold Rush Festival would be this. No one liked it.
3: Well, it's old as dirt.
0: It's 1981, mate. It's not old.
2: Never heard of it.
3: Thank you. See the young one in the room over here?
0: Sean, with me, mate, you know.
1: Mate, I'm with you. Yeah, absolutely.
3: Give me something. No, that's rubbish. Right. As if that's a theme song for anything.
2: If I had some headphones on, it would be even better.
3: Yeah, that'd be great.
0: do you want this one then?
3: Give me something. Yes!
1: Much better.
3: Always believe in the soul.
0: Spandau Ballet, righto.
3: Yes.
0: Okay,
3: so that's the new theme
2: song. That's the theme song.
3: Welcome aboard, boys. It's fast approaching Gold Rush Festival.
1: Yeah, and look, we really appreciated the time slot you've given us in the middle of winter. It was fantastic.
3: The fog
1: was so thick. It was awesome. But, yeah.
3: You should see it at 3:30 a.m.
1: I can imagine,
3: appreciate
1: that. We'll do the afternoon drive show. Thanks very much.
3: Nugget now, give them a call.
1: That's exactly right.
0: Now, this has been talked about for a long time because, as you know, before COVID, it was taken away from us and there's been a lot of talk, for near on 12, 18 months of revitalising this festival, and I'm hearing some exciting news. I know there's a weekend coming up where people have got to get literally golden apparently.
1: Yeah. Well, I might talk about that if that's okay, and then Mal will talk about the big shebang in October.
0: Yes.
1: So on the weekend of 18, 19 July, we're inviting the whole Gympie region, individuals, families, schools, businesses, clubs and community groups, to wear something, hold something, or show something gold.
0: If I post something gold and say me eating a golden scallop, and I put that on the Insta with golden brown in the background, would that...
2: Exactly.
0: Perfect.
3: Pick the bougie one out of us. I went straight to crumpets, and he's thinking of lightly fried scallops.
1: Well, you're lucky we're even here. I heard you singing the crumpet song yesterday, and I was actually a little bit turned off, and I thought we'll still go in anyway.
3: Mate, if you're on the show, you've got to put up with the singing. He does it every day. But what do you mean by hold something gold? Can it be anything? Does it have to be a piece of fake
2: gold to you?
1: Yes.
3: Oh.
1: So go gold, wear gold, decorate in gold, make something gold, and then you take a photo or you do a short video in your driveway, at school, at work, on the farm. You're talking about farms before, in your shop front, and you post it on Facebook during the weekend using the hashtag #GoForGold. And you tag the Gympie Gold Rush Festival and there's prizes to be won.
0: Very clever.
3: I'm not trying to tell you how to do your job, but I did mention before that I loved the footy show. One of the funniest shows of all time. That's gold!
2: That's gold.
3: That's gold.
1: And it's funny because for the Gold Rush Festival, which Mal's about to talk about, I heard you giving Hey Hey a run before. We've actually got Wilbur Wilde from Old 55, JoJo Sepp and the Falcons, and Hey Hey Saturday. He's performing on stage on the Saturday night for the Gold Rush Festival, along with the Absolute 80s band, Scott Kahn from Kids in the Kitchen, your mate Brian Mannix, the Angry Midget, and Ali Fowler from the Shantoos. We'll have Wilbur Wilde there, won't we, Mal?
2: And some other great acts.
0: It's not just a weekend fest where we see a parade up and down Mary Street. There's actually a whole big concert family thing.
2: Big concert.
0: Jeez!
2: How'd you get that across the line?
0: Free
2: to the community.
3: The concert wouldn't be free, though.
2: The concert is
1: concert's free.
3: The concert's free.
2: Concert's free.
1: Everything.
2: But you'll have to pay for your food and drinks and all that sort of stuff, but the concert is free.
0: Well, hang on, can't you call me some food? I mean, come on.
3: Oh, God, doesn't ask
2: Sorry. Sausage rolls.
1: Unlike a lot of festivals where you can't bring in outside food, it's for families that might be doing it tough. So if you want to bring down a picnic and bring some poppers, you can do that. It's down where you did the Malteser roll recently, the bluster for the muster. So that's the stage we're using down there. Just bring the family, as we said, watch the parade in the afternoon, which Mal will talk about in a second, and then the concert after that, 100% free.
0: Yeah.
3: Mal, will there be food vans and stuff like that? If I don't want to pack because sometimes I've done enough lunches for the week.
2: Food vans, drinks. I'm pretty sure there's going to be a bar there now.
3: They'll have Diablo ginger beer for sure, won't they?
1: I have to. It's in our contract.
3: I was going to say, that's how you're going to get
0: it's
3: across
0: it's
3: the line.
0: It's in our grapevine
1: podcast. Jimmy, you're on notice, mate.
2: Yeah. But there's lots of events happening over the 2 weeks of Gold Rush. And it's going to be a great time. And on the 15th of July, we're opening a pop-up shop in Merry Street, just down from the National Bank, with all merchandise and things from the sponsors.
0: T-shirts and what have you.
1: Yeah. So. Did you say opposite the Bendigo Bank?
2: Yeah, but yeah. It's opposite Bendigo Bank.
3: Geez, everyone knows everyone here, don't they? Yeah. Make sure we just touch off all the sponsors.
0: It's like they're on the Grapevine podcast together that we see every week, which, by the way, I love, boys.
3: Hey, thank is you. It true that the Grapevine podcast made its way to Parliament somehow?
2: Yes.
3: What happened there?
2: Mr. Lou O'Brien decided to hop up and have a little talk about...
1: We had some compromising pictures of Lou, so we blackmailed him, so he came on the podcast. Those pictures are now gone into the bottom drawer, and he came on, he did a 35-minute chat, just non-political. It was all around men's health and mental health, because
0: that's Men's Mental Health Week.
1: So it was a really good conversation, and a lot of people don't like pollies, but when you get to see Lou and his natural environment, he's a bloody good guy.
2: Yeah, and he must have been a little bit nervous too, because he used his underarm as hairspray.
1: He did a Bilko.
2: He smelled good.
1: He was in a hurry to get to us, so he went to put hairspray, but he put Rexona on, so we're sitting there sniffing his head. It was like we're doing lines off his head.
3: That might help you stop being so shiny, Bill.
1: Yeah.
0: What's wrong with that? Shiny head means you get a shiny idea. It's a shiny thing.
2: That's why.
1: Well, today's episode is the bald and the beautiful, so, you know.
3: Oh, well done.
1: Thank you. I'll be appearing all week.
0: Quarter past seven. Hang in there. More with the guys from the Gympie Gold Rush and just what's expected. It's not just a weekend fest. There's so much more to come. Stand by for that next.
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0: Sean Amal from the Gympie Grapevine in with us. We're talking Gympie Gold Rush Fest. We mentioned the weekend, 18th, 19th of July. Post anything golden with the hashtag what, Sean?
1: Go for gold.
0: Go for gold. Oh, how apt an Olympic year. I love the way you're thinking. More with the boys next, 7:19.

0: Here we go. Zig 96 with Bilko and Jade for brekkie. Jade's come up another riff for Sounds of Rock later on this morning. I'll give you a bit of a taste. That's all you're getting.
1: Yeah, that's all you need.
0: Is that more like it?
1: That's great.
0: Okay, looking forward to that. 22 past 7, we're talking Gimme Gold Rush. We did mention earlier the weekend of July 18, 19, where what, hashtag and go for gold?
2: Go for gold.
3: Go for gold.
1: Tell me why this is a passion project for you boys. What made you decide, let's get this thing up and running again? Because it was put to bed, as we said earlier, you know, just before COVID, and then it's been asleep for a little while, but now it's up and running.
3: Well, I had a dream.
1: Go on.
3: Oh, dear. Just every year I post on my Gimpy page photos of Gold Rush from years gone by, and yes, everybody would go, wow, let's get this.
0: Yeah, for those that don't know, Mal does Gimpy the Real Treasure page that has gone bunter all over the world. It's such a, it's a real local icon now.
3: I know I am. And the and it was just one of those things that it built and built and built, and somebody said, well, let's do it. So that's where it all started. We got a meeting together. It grew from there. There was 50 people at the first meeting. So you could see that there was a need and a want for Gold Rush to come back. The committee was formed. Boom, away we went.
1: And so now it's
3: And it's Gimpy's birthday.
1: And what birthday is it? Is it a...
3: It's Gimpy's birthday in October. That's what Gold Rush is all about.
1: Is it 150 years?
3: It's 159.
1: There you go.
3: Yeah, it's 160 next year.
1: So
3: we'll have something big in the Civic Centre when it's reopened.
1: Wow.
2: Yeah, 2047.
0: When's that opening?
3: Next year.
1: Sorry, maybe. For the 200th anniversary, is that what you're saying?
3: It'll be open.
1: Oh, okay. Yeah, now, that's very exciting. So it's a little piece of history that's coming back to life.
3: Yeah.
1: What is going to happen with the parade? Because I'm a kid of the 80s, sitting in the main street of Tamworth for the Country Music Fest, watching the parade every year. I have such fond memories of it. Will it be a hark back to yesteryear with the old floats?
2: Absolutely. So schools are going to be involved, community groups involved, but we want businesses involved too. And literally they're going to travel the wrong way down Mary Street, so start up near City Hall.
0: Ooh,
2: the streets are going to be lined with thousands
0: radical.
2: Of people. So I spent about 10 years on the Gold Rush Committee, and, you know, it'd be bad weather, you know, times would be tough economically, and when you put on that parade, 5,000, 6,000, 7,000 people would come out for it, and to see that happen again is just going to be awesome for Gympie. And then once the parade floats have gone past, everyone just makes their way down to Nelson Reserve for the free concert in the park. It's
1: so
2: going to be great.
1: Crepe paper will there. Be selling out everywhere, right? Because I remember having to make flowers and stuff out of crepe paper.
3: And through the spokes of your wheels on your push bike. That's the hope.
0: Well, we know Gimpy Landcare is organising Koala Costume. That's what we hear on the quiet.
1: Yes,
0: so
1: people have got plans.
0: They've got it organised. Look, I'll just tell you now, we're happy to be involved. Our float will be a ute, okay? We're just saying that now. There won't be anything else, okay? A ute with maybe a wombat on the back, is that?
2: Oh, well.
1: Do you have to be involved?
2: Little Mikey dressed as a wombat, huh? I'm looking forward to that.
0: What do you mean invited? I said the milkman and the zinc ute will be there. Oh, I mean, it's Gold Rush, mate.
1: I know, but maybe you have to
0: zinc is gold lettering on the side.
1: Okay. How do you get involved in the parade if you do want to be part of the parade, I guess, is the big question.
2: The main thing is just head to the Facebook page. All the information's there. Reach out to any of the committee. All the contacts are on there. We've got a dedicated mobile number. As Mal said, we've got a pop-up shop in Mary Street. There's so many businesses involved with Gold Rush. Even if you don't know someone, if you are, someone else will know who to talk to. And at the end of the day, just message Mal on his Treasure Town Facebook page,
3: because
2: he loves getting messages from all over the world.
3: But
2: just reach out to the Gold Rush Facebook page. Really easy to find.
1: And you got your own phone now, so you got a burner phone specifically for this purpose.
3: We've got two burner phones.
2: Yeah, that's right. We'll meet you behind the bike racks at 10 o'clock with a roller carpet.
0: But I can't stress how much fun the weekend of the 18th and 19th of July is when you just post anything golden with the hashtag go for gold. This is going to create this online fun that's going to start a little bubbling of just, you know, excitement for what's coming, you know?
2: I think that's the key to it, because it would have been easier when Mal got this idea not to ring me up and not to rally the troops and not to do this, because in a day and age when we're all so busy, it's actually easier to sit back and complain that no one's got off their backside and done it. And obviously with the support of you, Jade, and Bilko and the community jumping on board, we're bringing something back. But it's not going to be a success if people don't buy into the dream and the vision. So I'm not doing this for me. Mal isn't doing this for himself, for his own massive ego, which I don't even know how he got
3: in
2: the door.
3: It's
2: ridiculous. He was down at school yesterday. They were trying to let it down. We're honestly doing this for the kids, the look on the kids' face, for people that were involved in the parade 40 years ago that want to see it back, that are now, you know, in a nursing home. We're doing this for the whole community, and that's why everyone's jumped on board.
3: And that's where messages are coming from from older people, from younger people wanting to get involved.
1: Nostalgia, right? Yeah. People remember how important it was as part of their childhood.
3: So it'll be a great weekend.
0: Oh, thank you, boys. Great. And what's coming up on the Gympie Grapevine podcast this week?
2: Well, we've got Kim Walters from the Little Kids Day Out, because Little Kids Day Out's in August, and I sadly volunteered 1 year and now I can't escape.
1: Now you're
2: so we've
1: stuck.
2: got Kim in. We've
1: That's
2: also
1: awesome.
2: Got Sam in.
3: From Gympie West.
2: Yeah, so he's hosting a fundraiser on Saturday night at Gunnable Homestead, a fundraiser for Little Haven.
3: Right. Yep.
2: So we're both going to that. So we're interviewing Sam. Oh, actually, this afternoon, the GPAC, the Performing Arts Theatre, putting on a show in a couple of weeks' time. We're interviewing them today, Sam tomorrow, and then Friday's Kim from Little Kids Day Out. But We're cracking around.
0: Never,
2: there's
0: never
2: at the moment.
0: Never
2: yeah.
0: We never need to take some lessons from them about how to work hard.
1: If you see these boys with a microphone, make sure you say g'day and stay tuned to the Facebook page for all things Gympie Gold Rush. Thanks for coming in, boys.
2: Hey, and thanks a lot. And we might even come back and talk to you about the Chamber of Commerce Business Awards, because, Bilko, I know you've moved on because it was too hard for you because you need your beauty sleep. They've invited us two idiots to host the Chamber of Commerce Business Awards.
1: Yeah. So they've got a couple of pros on this
2: That's exactly right.
3: One pro and Sean.
2: That's it. It's all downhill from here.
0: The Gympie Gold Rush Fest. Hashtag go for gold.
4: 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Zinc 96, time saver traffic.
5: 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G'day, another check in your roads, and we've got about a 5-10 minute delay down through North Lakes on the Bruce. We've still got a couple of fireys on site to a building fire from this morning, Brisbane Road through Mooloolaba, minor delays. Nice run to Gympie. There's a little bit of traffic starting to build around Gympie Central and Wickham Street, Monkland Street, Nelson Reserve. No dramas on the bypass, Tincan Bay Road, still fairly quiet around Noosa Heads and Noosaville. 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
11: Good morning, Bruce Atkinson here, broadcasting from Cubby Cubby Country. New e-bike and e-scooter laws start from today across Queensland in a bid to reduce the number of deaths and serious injuries. The new laws include fines of $518 for offences like not wearing a helmet, careless riding and doubling, while parents can be fined if their child is caught doing the wrong thing. 12 people have died in e-mobility crashes in Queensland in the last year, including two on the Sunshine Coast. Police Minister Dan Purdy has this warning for people with illegal e-bikes.
12: If you want to own these bikes, ride them in your backyard. If you've got a property, that's great. But if you're going to continue to ride an illegal bike unsafely, police now have the power to stop, seize it and destroy it.
11: A woman has been seriously injured after being attacked by a dog in the Gympie region. The woman in her 50s was mauled by the dog on the arm and head around 11 yesterday morning. She was treated at the scene before being taken by ambulance to Gympie Hospital. She was then flown to the Sunshine Coast Uni Hospital by Life Flight in a stable condition for further treatment. Field officers are needed across our region to help make sure every Australian is counted on census night. The census will be held on August 11 and more than 16,000 people are needed for roles starting in July. Census National spokesperson Emily Walter explains why having local workers is so important.
13: Local knowledge is so important for supporting regional and rural communities to participate in the census. Local people have connections already. They're familiar to the people of the community and they have an understanding of who might need that extra support.
11: Noosa Council is working with police to tackle illegal camping in the region. Council's Director of Regulation and Development, Richard McGilvray, says homeless people aren't being targeted. He says the crackdown is aimed at campers deliberately doing the wrong thing and misusing public spaces. This month, 37 fines and a caution have been handed out during patrols of known hotspots, including Claude Batten Drive, The Spit, Beach Access 12 and Dog Beach. In national news, new rules for NDIS providers are coming into effect from today, with the first wave of mandatory registration now underway. Providers offering digital services and supported independent living are the first required to register with the watchdog. Concern is mounting about the next phase, which will extend to higher risk services like personal care. And the fuel excise reduction has been halved as of today. From today until August 2, the federal government will cut the excise discount to 16 cents a litre. And now with a look at all your sport, here's Jackie Lim.
10: Sport. The Mattress Company. Pioneer Road, Yandina. Good night, Australia.
14: In sport, a huge confidence boost for young Aussie Maya Joint this morning. She's defeated the returning Serena Williams at Wimbledon. Joint making short work of the third set after Williams fought back in the second to win a tiebreaker. And Australia will face either England or South Africa in the final of the Women's T20 World Cup after defeating the West Indies in the semi this morning. All-rounder Ash Gardner has told Prime Video she's not fazed who they play.
15: There's no real preference. We just want to beat whoever it is. England have been playing fantastic cricket as well. And so have South Africa. They've both got different threats within their lineup.
14: That's the latest in news and sport.
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0: Foggy start this morning in some parts, but mostly sunny weather coming through the next few days. Might be a couple of spits of rain before the day's out. Getting warmer as well, 26 by Friday. Then over the weekend, sunshine, strong southerly, so tops of 23 Saturday, 21 Sunday.
1: Look at that beautiful sunshine this morning. Isn't that a nice little turn of events?
0: Yeah, can't believe there's going to be rain later this afternoon. Maybe a couple of spits. They're saying a possibility, well, 40% chance of rain today.
1: I had the fireplace absolutely blaring last night. Gary said to me, God, how did you get that log in there? Said it took a lot of effort. You should have seen me.
0: It was a Chaz and Dave song, put another log on the fire that made it happen.
1: Mate, this was like a stump. I had it jammed in there, had the poker pushing it to make sure that it fit. Anyway, had it going all night, so that's a good thing.
0: Talking the Logies with Moxie before 8 o'clock this morning, and Jade has come up with a riff for another chance at Sounds of Rock coming up at Seafront Oval on the 19th of September. Can't wait to see that. That's on the way. 15 at Kin Kin now, 16 at Pomona. For Toolkit Depot, it's Bilko and Jade, Zinc 96.

0: Milko and Jade Fabrecki on Zik 96. I'm sure they were called Lady Antebellum back in the day.
1: They were. How good is that song?
0: Lady A, Need You Now. Is that the brother in the band?
1: Singing? No. So Hilary Scott's the main singer. She's a girl. And then there's Charles Kelly. You also hear him singing

0: piano. He's just the bloke that hangs around. I shouldn't say that, but at my house we call him the bloke that hangs around with Lady Antebellum.
1: That'll do me. By the way, Noosa Yacht and Rowing Club, Christmas in July bunch for lunch. We're locking that in for Wednesday, the 15th of July. Next week, the invites start going out. Jade's lyrical licks are what we've got lined up for you to work out whether the lyrics are from A Christmas Carol.
0: Yes.
1: Or a Carol King song.
0: Yes. And it should be pretty easy, right? It should be fairly self-evident which is which. So, for example, I'll just give you one. I'll give you an early heads up for next week. One of them, this is the line from the song. You just call out my name and you know wherever I am, I'll come running. Oh, yes, I will, to see you again. Is that from A Christmas Carol or a Carol King song?
1: Doesn't sound like it comes from Good King Wenceslas.
0: So when you know it, not today, but when you know it next week, that's all you have to do. Identify that and boom. Off to lunch with us.
1: The New Look Gaming Free Noosa Yacht and Rowing Club. We normally do it in December, but we're bringing it forward to Christmas in July. So looking forward to that. Before we get the Mulksy, though.
2: 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Seafront Oval, Harvey Bay, Saturday, September 19. Bilko and Jade, Rock Riffs.
1: Already given away a double pass. We've got another one lined up because Jade didn't like the riff I provided for everyone this morning.
0: It was too hard. We're lucky that Steve nailed it and he got it in one go.
1: Yeah, because he was old school vintage like me.
0: Well, we've got a new school vintage. But when I say new school, I want to say 1994-ish.
1: So this is what Jade's picked as our riff.
0: Good. You did a great scramble on that, by the way.
1: Did I?
0: Yes, you did. That's a ripper. So if you know that song, 1-300-891929.
1: What is the riff? Title and artist, please.
0: Oh, how good. One of the greatest film clips of all time.
1: Really?
0: The song, 1991, the song came out. Ooh. 1991.
1: Sounds of Rock tickets, September 19, Seafront Oval, Harvey Bay. If you want those tickets, call us.
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3: Yeah, Jade's picked the riff this morning, and tell you after Layla. It's been a bit hard to get my head across this one. Who we got?
4: Yes, good morning, people. It's Jacko from Widgie here.
5: Hello, Jacko from Widgie, you bloody legend. Have a listen to the song. Tell me if you can name it. Here we go.
3: I reckon it's too new for anyone, Jacko. I mean, my Layla one earlier was great. What do you reckon it is, dude?
4: Mate, I reckon it is Guns N' Roses, November Rain.
5: Yes, it is. How good. Isn't it a ripper of a song, Jacko?
4: It's a legendary song.
5: It's a great song,
3: mate. It's an all right song. I don't think it's great. Not up there with, like, Shido Echo.
5: Well, it's better than Layla. And it has won you tickets, mate. You're off to Seafront Oval. How good.
4: Oh, that is fantastic. Thank you very much, legends.
3: Sounds of Rock tickets. More of those to come tomorrow on the show. Mulksie talking what's on the TV, particularly the Logies. What does he think about Robert Irwin taking on the helm and the fact Hey Hey's missing out on a gong as well here at Zinc?

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2: Mocky!
3: I mean, Phil Cohen Jade, is she going to make it through the night? That's the real question.
2: She will. She does. She's been singing that song for
4: ages. The boss said it for ages. Mate, let's talk Logies. You've had a podcast out with Aaron McWhirter. He used to work for, I think, Binge and Foxtel back in the day and all those great TV magazines.
3: TV Week, thank you very much.
4: Oh, yeah. TV Week. By the way, let's address the elephant in the room. TV Week not putting Hey Hey on that list of 70 best Aussie TV shows. They've got too many young kids running around that office. They've got no idea what great TV is, you know?
3: Smartest move they ever made. Hey Hey had its moment. It doesn't even fall into the top 100 shows.
2: Thank you, Moxie. Appreciate you very much. This is why we get on. It wasn't an oversight. It wasn't an omission. Who cares?
3: It was an accuracy is what it was. An incidence of realness, Bilko.
4: Excuse me.
2: His feelings now.
4: This was the way you started a Saturday night, Steve.
2: You actually watched
4: it, then you went out. Red Face was on, then you went out with your mates and had a great time. That was my rite of passage, you know?
3: But Bilko, that's because it was a dumber, stupider time.
4: we were
3: idiots. There was nothing on television.
4: I was dumber and stupider, so I take that. I take that, all right?
3: You can be dumb and stupid and try and vote for Hey Hey if you want, but Jesus Christ, there are so many better television shows that get to go in front of it.
2: Well, talking of dumb and stupid, Bilko's down the Logies rabbit hole of all things Logies. What are your thoughts on 2026 Logies, mate?
3: Some of the categories are a fait accompli, right? Like, it's just give the Logies to these people and that's going to be what it is. Some of them are tighter than the proverbial duck. In that you could give everybody in that category a Logie because their performance that they've been nominated for has been so good. And then there's some glaring omissions. For example, I think this is the first year, and that's because there's been no new content from it, the first year that Bluey hasn't popped up in the children's category because every other time it's popped up, it hasn't won it.
2: Of course it has.
3: So now's the chance for someone else to have a go.
2: Sweeping. I wonder what is even competing in the children's category
4: Stuff we've never heard of, to be honest with you.
2: Really? Yeah.
3: Never heard of it. Only turned 60 this year.
2: He's having a run today, mate.
4: Okay.
2: I should have got you on the show earlier than now.
4: I'm nearly 60 and I don't watch, obviously, children's TV, but I'm looking at things like Sam Pang, for example, up for the Gold Logie. Surely he's too new in the game to be considered for gold. Surely someone has got to be around the block
3: a bit. Rubbish. You have to remember, let's put the Gold Logie in perspective. It is Australia's television popularity contest.
2: Yes.
3: It is nothing to do with how good they are. Not that Sam's not great or any of the others. They're all great people. But it has nothing to do with their performance or what they've done. It's just basically, I know that person and I like them more than the other person.
2: Tick
3: vote. That's it.
2: Moxie, just on popularity contest, Bilko reckons that Bluey shouldn't have been on the top 70 Australian shows of all time.
3: It's top three. Like, goodness gracious, Bilko, that's two massive clangers from you in like 10 minutes.
4: I'm only saying it because you need shows on the list that have gravitas.
2: He reckons you have to be old and it has no gravitas.
4: Yes, it's got to have been around a bit. And look, it's not classic like your Wandon Valley Country Practices or Bluey from back
3: Sullivan.
4: In the day on the ABC. The actual original Bluey, you know, Lucky Grills. Lucky Grills.
3: Yeah, yeah. Or Barge Us.
4: Yeah.
3: Look, here's the catch, right? You obviously haven't watched any Bluey, and given the age of your children, that's understandable. It might feel a bit awkward watching highbrow children's entertainment. Bluey is a global success because in 5 to 7 minutes, it reflects to us real-life stories of who we are. Now, yes, it shows the story of two little female Blue Heeler pups just getting on with life and interacting with their parents, and that's phenomenal. However, it's the stories they show around that, mate. That show will change your life.
4: Look, I've seen one episode about the cricket thing you showed me, Jade, but I just feel it's just a little bit culturally cringy. Do you find it cringy at all?
3: Oh, Bilko, I challenge you to watch the final, ostensibly, episode of Bluey, the 30-minute one called The Sign, and not tear up.
2: Yeah, right. I cried like a baby watching it.
4: Challenge accepted. Yep. Challenge accepted. Jade showed me one about this kid playing cricket.
2: Yeah, it was.
4: That was moving. But I'm just thinking in a list of great TV shows, I just think it's still too new to make that list. Whereas, you know, something like Hey Hey, I know it was of its time, but it just needs its place in history, Moxie.
3: I disagree. When we talk about TV shows that are popular across 70-odd years, you're going to have new shows because most of the people that were watching shows back when TV started are dead. And we haven't repeated those shows necessarily because in part they weren't recorded or they've been taped over because we had the lack of foresight of going, oh, no one's going to want to watch this episode of, you know, whatever this show is again.
4: Thank God for YouTube though, mate. There's some good stuff on there. I find old episodes. Do you remember Sweet and Sour on the ABC back in the day?
3: I do.
4: That's where those episodes are now. They show you what Sydney was like in that mid-80s period before they did all that renovation and made it all look modern. It's a, again, it's a place in time.
3: Absolutely. And it should be time. Australian television, any television, should be a time capsule of its era. Like even Bluey in 10, 20 years' time, people are going to look at it and go, that's not the Brisbane that I recognise because, of course, Brisbane has changed. That's the nature of the society we live in. But what it gives us is a great, you know, kind of view into who we were and what has shaped us into what we have become. That's great television.
2: I wish we had called you an hour ago when we were fighting about this long season. Appreciate it, mate.
4: Before you go, Jay wants to tell about this
2: terrible show called Off Campus. Women Everywhere, My Age, are watching. It's terrible. The acting's terrible. God bless those people. The writing's terrible. God bless those people. But it is a shockingly bad show that, for whatever reason now, I cannot stop watching. I think because I don't have to think. It's just full of pretty people and it's easy to watch, but women are flocking to it.
4: They're frothing.
3: Oh, yes. And not just, politely, not just people your age, Jade, like young adult people are flocking to watch
2: this
3: program.
2: Oh, so it's big with the kids too, is it?
3: Oh, mate, they're frothing it hard, if I can go there.
2: Yeah.
3: It's just proving to me that you're right. We all need TV that we can switch on and can just kind of wash over us.
2: Yes.
3: That we don't need to think about. That doesn't have problematic character A interacting with problematic character B.
2: Correct.
3: It's just boy likes person, girl likes person. They might kiss a bit, they'll flirt a bit, they might, and then all of a sudden, everything's good again.
2: Yes.
4: And we like you, Moxie.
2: Thanks, Moxie.
4: You got a new podcast coming out on the Black Box feed or not, mate?
3: Yeah, I've got a new radio gig coming up. Actually, it's called Malk and Jade on Think FM. No, it's not happening. No, TV Black Box podcast is sort of back because I sort of have time on my hands. Not really. As you mentioned, I broke down the Logies nominations. This week, I speak about two of the biggest things going on in the Channel 9 universe, and that is Bye Bye Carl Stefanovic, and oh my goodness, how much did you want to pay for the NRL?
2: Oh, yes. All right, mate. Get all that on the podcast. Thanks heaps.
4: Here's next.
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5: 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G'day, starting to build in the Sunshine Motorway inbound through Mountain Creek. Not too bad up through Mount Coolum. It's a little busy through Coolum Beach on the David Lowway. And we've got a bit of traffic through North Lakes on the Bruce. It's around 5 minutes. There's a breakdown to northbound through Kalanga. Clear run to Gympie. The bypass Tincan Bay Road all looking good. Bit of traffic now through town for Wickham Street at Monkland and Shannon around the KFC. 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
9: Good morning, Bruce Atkinson here. New e-scooter and e-bike laws come into effect today in a bid to stop behaviour that puts lives at risk. Enforcement will target the most dangerous behaviours on roads and paths, with riders facing higher penalties for disobeying the new rules. It includes fines of $518 for offences like not wearing a helmet, careless riding and doubling, while parents can be fined if their child is caught doing the wrong thing. Police Minister Dan Purdy says parents need to take more responsibility.
10: I can't see a world where young people can get on a 75cc motorbike and ride to school without a helmet. Like, parents just wouldn't let that happen. For some reason, with these powerful e-bikes, parents potentially haven't been, you know, enforcing those requirements on their young people.
9: The Daniel Morcombe Foundation plans to continue its push to have more public child sex offender registers throughout Australia. There have been more than 381,000 visits to Queensland's child sex offender register since it started 6 months ago. Daniel's law honours the legacy of Sunshine Coast schoolboy Daniel Morcombe, who was abducted and murdered in 2003. His father, Bruce Morcombe, says the numbers show the register works.
11: The proof's in the pudding, and we are now equipped with decent, honest statistics that we can take into state and say no more about the suspected vigilante increases, and there is a significant deterrent effect to have a public accessible sex offenders register such as Daniel's Law.
9: Applications for census jobs are open for regional and rural communities. There's an opportunity for people in our region to play a vital role in making sure their community is counted in this year's census on August 11. Census National spokesperson Emily Walter says there are more than 16,000 jobs.
12: Well, field officers provide in-person support to help people complete their census. So they'll be responsible for things like delivering census forms, following up with households that haven't yet responded to the census, and generally making sure that the community is well informed.
9: In national news, the housing minister says the biggest monthly fall in property values in 4 years is nothing to be worried about. Today's PropTrack data shows house prices fell by 0.4% in June. But Claire O'Neill has told Seven it's all part of a cycle.
13: Over the medium term, house prices in Australia will continue to grow. This is a cyclical market, and the main thing that drives movement in house prices from month to month and year to year is what goes on with interest rates.
9: And now with a look at all your sport, here's Jackie Lim.
14: Sport.
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14: In sport, Aussie Maya joined her stunned seven-time Wimbledon champ Serena Williams in the opening round. She fought back against the 44-year-old, 6-3, 6-7, 6-3. Maya telling Nine she can't believe it.
15: I really don't know what to say right now. Wow, I don't know what just happened, to be honest.
14: And NBA legend LeBron James will continue his career, but not in LA. James informing the Lakers he won't return for next season. Miami and the Golden State widely favoured as his landing place. That's the latest in news and sport.
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20: There's some fog around some areas. Possible showers later this afternoon. The sunshine kicking in for the next few days. Thank God my place is a quagmire at the moment. I hate it.
1: Oh, yeah, I know. Everything's sloppy. I'm wondering how the boys are going to go camping down the back because everything is wet at my house, but they don't seem to care.
20: Better have some Omo on hand. Is that what it is? Omo gets all the stains out?
1: Yeah. Well,
20: nappy sand?
1: There was a joke when I worked as a tradie. They used to call it old man out. Anyway, that's a story for an earlier time slot. Keep going.
20: Right. It's going to be a great few days, 25 Thursday, 26 Friday, the weekend. Not so warm because of the wind, but sunshine is out, which is all that matters. Pye Creek on 15 now, 17 in Noosaville, Patilka Depot. Spilko and Jade this morning. Birthdays for this 1st of July, new financial year, petrol prices going up, smoke's going up, drink's going up, your internet bill's going up. Yeah, everything's going up for the new financial year.
1: Yay.
20: Up, up, up, and away she goes. 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

0: Zek 96, Spilko and Jade for breakfast. Time is 10 past 8. You know what that means for this 1st of July?
1: Thanks to Totally Work Wear Gympie. Love your work. Spilko and Jade's birthday call.
2: Man, I love this. We have beautiful people in the Zinc family. So a big happy birthday for the 1st of July goes out to Viv from Dennis. It says, I love you to the moon and stars and beyond. So, wow. Viv, we know you and we know Dan and we know he loves you, and happy birthday to you.
0: Great friends of the show, you two.
2: Great friends of the show. I absolutely love this as well. A big happy birthday goes to James Jansen. Says here, James Jansen, not Chris. Yes, I mistakenly called James Chris. so apologies. But yes, a big happy birthday to James from Sandra. It says, happy birthday to my incredible husband, James. You are my safe place, my biggest supporter, and the person who makes ordinary days feel special. Thank you for your endless love and F-I-L-U. Just the initials. F-I-L-U, and I know what that means, and I know James, not Chris, does too, so.
0: That's so, his private joke, I love it.
2: Yeah, so happy birthday, James, to you as well, with love from Sandra.
0: If you want to get a birthday in for Totally Workwear Gympie, love your work, and win the $50 cash Friday, just head to the website now and give us your birthday details. Remember, that money goes to you, and you can decide to give it to the birthday person if you wish, or keep it for yourself, which I think is pretty rude.
2: Well, you know, if you won the birthday calls, Bilks, you would 100%.
0: You don't know my mind.
2: Mate, 5 years of sitting across from you 5 hours a day. Yes, I know your bloody mind.
0: Yeah, okay.
2: Anyway,
0: whatever.
2: Go on.
0: Okay, so for this 1st of July, you're celebrating along with, this lady, Missy Elliott.
2: I like it.
0: Now, she's 55, mate.
2: She's an icon.
0: A bit old to be doing songs like Get Your Freak On. But anyway,
2: There's no such thing as too old.
0: Is there?
2: No.
0: All right, Fred Schneider. Now, he's 75, better known as the lead singer of the B-52s.
2: The B-52 had a birthday last week.
0: Yeah. And, of course, the one and only Deb Harry is 81.
2: 81?
0: Yeah. Former Playboy Bunny.
2: Oh, was she?
0: Part of the punk movement in the late 70s with Chris Stein when they were part of Blondie. Just an incredible performer for this 1st of July. Happy birthday, people.
2: Today would have been Diana, Princess of Wales, birthday as well.
0: Oh, yeah.
2: And she would have been 65 today. Also, happy birthday goes to Pamela Anderson.
0: Pammy!
2: Who, to be honest, is not that much younger than Princess Di.
0: Yeah, wow.
2: She will be 59 today. Dan Aykroyd's birthday as well, from Saturday Night Live, Ghostbusters. Also, Liv Tyler, Lord of the Rings trilogy, as well as celebrating a birthday. So to everybody having a birthday today, July 1st, happy birthday to you.
0: Well, thanks to Totally Workwear Gympie. Love your work. It's time for
1: Nashville Property, the leaders in Gympie's thriving property market. Bilko and Jade's $1,000 Secret Sound.
2: All right, your chance right now to win $1,000. It's got very hairy, hasn't it, Bilks?
0: We're getting very close. Well, there's a couple of close guesses, then people can sort of bound back the other way.
2: Yeah, so. I feel like the Zinc family. In fact, this is how certain I am that it's going to go off. Yesterday, we made another Secret Sound. That's how certain I am that it's going to go off. So.
0: You're jittery, aren't you? You just got no faith that I can create something totally beguiling for people.
2: So that sound is worth $1,000.
0: Don't say these.
3: I think it is taking out the hose out of a petrol can.
0: Oh, that's the extendable hose that's ripped. No.
2: No, it's not that.
4: Ripping a cardboard zipper off a cardboard box.
2: No, which I love too. I hate when you get those boxes that don't have that. So yeah. Not that.
0: But I like the cardboard angle. That's good.
4: Would it be doing up a zip tie?
0: No.
2: No, it's worth $1,000 on 1-300-891-929.
0: And with the school holidays on, you always find the phones jammed. They're a little bit quieter today, so go for it.
1: 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And Jade's dying to enjoy a high tea with Putin. 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The Noosa Yacht Club have finally finished their renovations and they're hanging to show them off. 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
2: Okay, let's do it. $1,000 in the secret sound.
0: This is what it sounds like.
2: Andrew's heard the sound. He's keen to take the money. Andrew, good morning.
0: Is that Andrew?
2: Oh, our phone's frozen.
0: Who's that?
2: I don't know. Who's on the phone?
0: Okay. Andrew's gone. Let's try.
2: Oh, no. He was so keen.
0: Who's here? Hello?
14: It's Gary.
2: Oh, Gary. Okay? Gary, we'll start with you this morning. There's $1,000 up for grabs. What is the secret sound?
14: I was wondering if it was pulling out food wrap off a roll, like plastic food wrap. Or...
2: No. It's not, Gary.
0: Interesting answer, though, Gary.
2: Thank you, Gary. Have a lovely day.
0: Now, I'm not sure who's left, is it?
2: Well, let's just go to the phones. Good morning. Who have we got?
15: Andrew,
2: you're back.
0: There he is.
2: Andrew, take home a thousand bucks, mate. We know you can. What is the secret sound?
15: All right, can you hear me fine? You're going to want to hear this one.
2: Okay, let's go. Give it to us.
0: Oh, hang on. Need a drum roll. Hang on. This sounds amazing. All right.
15: Is it retracting or pushing out a box cutter knife or like a safety knife, and it makes that sound?
2: He that does his sound? Own sound effects.
0: Do that. Do it again. I missed it.
15: The brrrt sound.
2: Oh, mate.
0: You do it better.
2: I want to buy you a beer. You're fun. No, unfortunately, it's not that, but we did want to hear it, so we'll cross it off the list, okay?
0: Not a box cutter, mate.
2: Oh, that's great.
0: I'll go to Tom here because Tom reviewed our Toy Story for the Gympie Cinemas there earlier this week. G'day, Tom.
16: Hey, how you going?
2: All good, right, mate. What is the secret sound for $1,000?
16: Similar to the last bloke, I think, is it using a box cutter on a cardboard box?
2: No, It's not. Bill, can I give a clue or no?
0: No, not a, what clue do you want to give?
2: It's not a box cutter.
0: Oh, it's not a box cutter.
2: In
0: okay.
2: any form, doing anything.
0: Yeah.
2: That's okay. I can say
0: that.
2: Yeah,
0: we can
2: that.
0: Do that, yeah.
2: Yes.
0: $1,000 again tomorrow for Nashville Property, the $1,000 secret sound. Nashville Property, the leader in Gympie's thriving property market, 821 Zinc 96.

0: 8:25, Zig 96, Spilko and Jade for Brekkie. We have been talking Logies all morning. Moxie was weighing in about, hey, hey, Saturday should definitely be not even remembered because it just should be buried in the quagmire of history.
1: He didn't say that. He said it was reflective of a moment in time.
0: That should be honoured.
1: No, you said it should be honoured. He said it was reflective of a moment in time, but it didn't deserve a spot in the top 70 greatest Australian TV shows of all time.
0: And we've been sort of collating that list and sort of looking at it. Bluey apparently top three, which I don't agree with. I know it's a great show.
1: I celebrate it. I love it. I recommend it.
0: Does it go on a list of great classical TV shows? Maybe in 20 years?
1: You just added classical.
0: But that's what the list is about.
1: Nope. The greatest Australian TV shows of all time.
0: Yeah, Carolyn, you adding to the list. What do you think of Hey Hey, the situation now? I mean, it's been snubbed by the Logies and the TV Week community. I mean, it should be up there in the Great Hall of Fame, which it's still not. Daryl's miffed about it. So a lot of Hey Hey fans.
2: I thought I have to ring in because Countdown did not make the list.
1: Countdown?
0: Correct.
2: I can't believe that.
0: Correct.
1: That was a music show, wasn't it?
0: Yeah.
2: Yeah, but it was Molly Meldrum and... You know, any new artist that was on Countdown.
0: When you think about it, in the days when you couldn't afford those magazines, Carolyn, that was what you tuned into. 6 o'clock Sunday night, you were there to see bands like Skyhooks and Split Enz in their weird costumes, and you were so and to get a ticket to the Countdown show in Melbourne was something you wanted to save for years, you know?
2: Yeah, definitely. Like, we were in Cleveland in Brisbane, but... You know, Countdown was an iconic part of my childhood.
1: So it ran for 13 years.
2: Yeah. You know, one of the greatest shows. Plus, I think Bluey should have been on there. I personally like Bluey. I think it's a great show.
1: Thanks, Carolyn.
2: And Hey Hey Saturday needs to be there as well because it was an iconic show as well. That's where a lot of our really good comedians.
0: As I said, Carolyn, there's too many young kids running around the TV Week office. They don't appreciate history and it needs to be rectified.
2: Oh, it does. It does need to be rectified.
0: And we're doing that right now, darling. We do that.
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4: 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G'day, clear on for the Bruce between the coast and Gympie. A bit slow through North Lakes. It has eased up. It's only a couple of minutes. Station Road a bit busy through Gympie now. Also Shannon around Duke Street. Building a little bit Mary Street through town. Exhibition Road south side around the shops. Around Nooseville, there's a little bit of traffic now for Walte Drive around the shops as well. There's the Queensland we love and the one we fear, and it takes an unwavering resilience to call both home. Suncorp Insurance, resilience never rests. It's Travis, it's Traffic on Zinc 96.
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7: Good morning, Bruce Atkinson here, broadcasting from Cubby Cubby Country. Nobody's been hurt in an early morning unit fire in Malulabar. The fire, around 4:20 this morning, was contained to a front room of the unit and took four crews less than an hour to extinguish. Fire investigators will be at the Brisbane Road unit later this morning. There have been more than 381,000 visits to Queensland's first public child sex offender register in the 6 months since it started operating. Daniel's Law honours the legacy of Sunshine Coast schoolboy Daniel Morecambe, who was abducted and murdered in 2003. Three offenders have been charged for allegedly breaking their reporting conditions after searches on the register. And Bruce Morecambe says the number of people using it is fantastic.
8: This is music to the Morecambe family's ears, but it's also music to kids in Queensland's ears, because this legislation is an added tool for mums and dads and carers right around the state to make sure they have the ability to check who has unsupervised access to their kids in their care.
7: A woman has been flown to hospital with serious injuries after being mauled by a dog in the Gympie region. The woman in her 50s was attacked by the dog around 11 yesterday morning and taken by ambulance to Gympie Hospital. She was treated for arm and head injuries before being flown to the Sunshine Coast Uni Hospital for further treatment. She's in a stable condition. An inaugural board has been appointed to oversee the newly created Sunshine Coast Waterways Authority. The authority starts operations today and is responsible for the management and sustainability of the region's waterways. Its work includes long-term planning, dredging and maintenance of declared channels and the upkeep of infrastructure such as jetties and boat ramps. The board chair is Tony Soden, with former Noosa Mayor Claire Stewart and Councillor Terry Landsberg among six directors. In national news, several financial changes are coming into effect today to mark the start of a new financial year, including a wage boost for around 3 million Australians. The minimum wage jumping by at least 4.75%, with workers told to look out for their first pay slip that includes all July dates. ACTU Secretary Sally McManus says it'll be especially important to check your pay slip.
9: Some bosses can make mistakes and some bosses might do it deliberately, but either way, that money is yours. So really important that everyone does check their pay slips to make sure they get what they deserve.
7: And now with a look at all your sport, here's Jackie Lim.
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11: In sport, the race is on for Lachie Neal's signature. The Lion star will reportedly meet with the Saints this weekend, while Collingwood's also working on a deal. Neal's out of contract at the end of this year. Aussie Maya Joint has spoiled the comeback of seven-time Wimbledon champ Serena Williams. Joint claimed a comfortable win over the 44-year-old, 6-3, 6-7, 6-3. And the Adelaide Thunderbirds are gearing up to make their third Super Netball Grand Final appearance in 4 years. They'll take on the Vixens on Saturday. That's the latest in news and sport.
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7: Expect a little bit of rain this afternoon. The sunshine, though, here to stay, especially between now and the weekend. Getting warmer, 26 by Friday. The weekend, a little bit cooler, top to 21 expected. Double digits overnight, but a bit of a southerly breeze. Keeping it coolish. I tell you, you're jumping through on the messengers, countdown and hey, hey. The fact that EV Week has not respected and put it on the list is getting everyone not upset, but also
17: hot
7: just
17: around the collar,
7: passion
17: hey.
7: Is coming out. I love it.
17: Yes, I've never seen anybody more passionate about a show than Hey Hey and Countdown in equal measure.
7: I'm feeling for Daryl Summers. He feels snubbed by the TV industry when this man has put his life and soul into a career that he has given so much to. And the fact that we're at the other end of his, I mean, he's not on TV anymore. They say he's irrelevant. He's not. He did his thing for Australia. He made his mark, as did Bert Newton, as did Don Lane, as did Graham Kennedy. All these guys are remembered. Poor old Daryl and Hey Hey shoved into the corner. It's not good enough.
17: I wonder why people aren't as keen on Hey Hey It's Saturday in the media anymore. I wonder why it's sort of a bit, not frowned upon. Do you know what I'm saying? I wonder if it's...
7: Well, the blackface incident in the early 2000s, for one. Again, that was a misstep and a misjudgment, but that was part of the fun back in the 70s and 80s.
17: It might have been because of the revelations about the racism towards Kamal. Do you know what I mean? It might leave a bad taste in people's mouth today that possibly it didn't 30, 40 years ago.
7: Yeah, you could be right, mate. You could be right. What about now? We're 15 at Pye Creek, 17 in Noosaville, also 17 on Garrie. For Toolkit Depot, this is Bilko and Jay for Brekkie. Melanie Dyer, live from Nashville, Texas, coming up soon here at Zinc.

0: Zach 96 with Bill Cohen and Jade for breakfast. It's 19 to 9. Fuel prices going up from today. As you know, the excise being cut from 30 cents a litre to 16. At the moment, fuel prices just on a live check around unleaded prices. Gimpy at the moment from Atlas Fuel and Kebab to the Jones Hill store, sitting around 149.9 on average. For Noosa and Noosaville, sitting around 155.9 between the 7-Eleven in Noosaville and the EGM pole there and Freedom Fuels as well. Basically, they're saying you'll save around $2 to $3 on a 50-litre tank by filling up in Gympie. So if you're around Noosa way, it might be worth diverting to, say, Atlas Fuel and Kebab or Liberty Monkland just to get those savings. But they're definitely on the rise from today.
1: Get it while it's cheap.
0: That's right. Also going up is your NBN price, adding $10 a month to your bill.
1: And alcohol.
0: Yeah, well, that's apparently going up from August 1, so we've got another month leeway on that one.
1: Get it while it's cheap. No, I shouldn't say that.
0: Just be aware of that. Just getting a few people on Messenger regarding the Logies oversight, or the TV Week oversight on putting the Hey Hey It's Saturday show up.

0: Same with Countdown. Gave so many artists a platform. And can I just say, this is from Pete and Wayne. They go, Mulksy, you don't know what you're talking about. Can you please pipe down? Now, we don't appreciate that. Mulksy's here to put his view across. That's fine. All right. I'm happy to argue with Steve Mulk because he knows his TV. We'd have to see eye to eye on everything. I know it might be uncomfortable hearing the argument stuff, but, you know, it's a free country and he's allowed to have his opinion, same as me.
1: Yeah, absolutely. I wonder if Young Talent Time's on there too, just in terms of launching careers. Be interesting to go back and have a look to see if Johnny Young and his team made it to the list.
0: I don't think I saw them on the list either. Oh, another one from Lisa here. Why are we targeting Hey Hey? It was funny. People had a sense of humour. It's not allowed anymore in this country. That's what's missing in Australia. No comedy shows. Comedy is so wrong in today's standards. It's getting ridiculous. Yet women wearing barely nothing and parading it all on media outlets is allowed and acceptable. Example, Kanye's West girlfriend is not even dress standards anymore.
1: I don't even know if she wears clothes. She wears a couple of shoelaces and a bottle cap, and that's about it.
0: Yeah, but see, she loves being talked about, and I think that's probably why. You know, what annoys me is she's Aussie and she's putting, you know, the focus on Australia for the wrong reasons.
1: But wouldn't you rather laugh than be outraged? To Lisa's point, I would much rather watch an hour and a half of stand-up than whatever that is.
0: Yeah, well, I'm watching Sam Pang on Ground Up on the ABC at the moment, Ursula's comedy show, which is sketch comedy we don't see anymore. Again, it's a little bit, I watch it and I go, but that's the idea of satire.
1: Who's the guy that plays Roy Kent from Ted Lasso? His name will come to
0: me. He produces Shrinking.
1: Yes.
0: I can't think of his name at the moment.
1: Anyway, he's got a stand-up special as well, which I've just flagged to watch. I'd much rather do that.
0: Yeah, get into that. Ted Lasso. If you want to laugh at humour that's poked at nothing but the characters themselves, that's what you want to do.
1: Get into that. That'll make you smile.
0: Squad to Nine, Melanie Dyer, live from Nashville. She's got something brand new. We love her. She's from that little part of northern New South Wales. Was she in from Inverell? Is that
1: Inverell?
0: Northern New South Wales? Yeah, northern New South Wales, but she's been living in Nashville for a while. Let's see what she's up to next, all right?
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3: Good morning. Clean conditions with basically no wind at all right now. Pretty much a dead high tide at the moment of 1.3 metres, and there's just under a metre of swell, so around that 3/4 metre or so, east-south-easterly swell at 10-second intervals. It's worth checking up between Perigian and Sunshine, Markula, Twin Waters, Maroochydore and the Kiwana Stretch. 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
2: If she only knew she's gonna get out of that small town, she gonna look back, she gonna slow down the rain on mountain.
3: Who's that, Jade?
4: That stunning voice belongs to the one and only Mel Dyer. And she joins us now live from the US. Good morning, Mel.
5: Hello, guys. How are you?
4: We are very well, thank you.
3: How's Nashville today? Is it pumping or what?
5: Oh, it is, because you know what? Last night, Alan Jackson did his final concert ever. So Nashville is on a high and you know, sad, I guess, and I guess feeling sorry for themselves. And
3: is he retiring?
4: Wait, what?
3: Is he retiring?
5: Yeah, Alan Jackson, he's retired. It was his very last show in Nashville last night.
4: Did he cite a reason, or how come he's retiring? He's Alan Jackson.
5: Well, I guess Alan Jackson can retire now, can't he?
4: Yes.
5: We don't want him to, but he's had a lot of hits, and I think he's put in a lot of years and probably just needs a bit of rest.
3: Well, when you think about it, Melanie, you know, guys like him are going to make way for, you know, stunning talent like yourself, so we need to make more room for the new up-and-comers. So good job, Alan. You've served us so well. But it's all about Melanie Dyer today.
4: Mel, just with this brand-new song, If She Only Knew, which I love, I know it's an ode to your younger self, but can I say, your voice on this song is so smooth and effortless. I wondered if you had been compared to Carrie Underwood by anybody other than me. I heard the song before. Wow. I knew it was yours and was like, huh, I didn't know Carrie had new music yet. And then, no, I'm not even joking. Then it's attached to your name and I went, holy crumbs.
5: Wow. No, that's a first. Thank you. Wow, Carrie Dyer, Melanie Underwood. I don't know. Maybe we need her up for a duet or something. But thank you. That is very lovely of you to say. I appreciate that.
4: It's a stunning song. Bilko played it from his side of the desk the other day, and I was like, holy dooly, that's a ripper of a song. And then to think that, you know, it's your song, you must be very proud of it. I said before it was an ode to your younger self. Tell us how it got off the ground and how you come to write it.
5: Yeah, well, I wrote it in Nashville. I mean, it's kind of a full circle song. I moved here a little over a year ago, so based here now. And I mean, I was this kid who grew up on a farm in Inverell, so New South Wales, you know, with a farmer dad, and just like writing songs. Picked up a guitar at age 12 and listened to country music and got into it at such a young age. And I've just, you know, kind of come so far, and I've stopped for a second and really thought about those things that I wish I could say to my younger self. And, you know, it's that the road is going to be tough and you're going to sacrifice a lot, and that there are going to be moments where that you made it to places you didn't think you'd ever go. So this is a song for little me and little anyone who's had a dream and just needs reminding that, hey, like, you've got what it takes and you belong here, giving it a go.
3: But when you get things like Alan Jackson doing his final show, you get to be there for those pivotal moments. Did you ever think, sitting in Inverell, that Nashville was something you'd end up being at these days? You know, it's incredible.
5: I didn't. I mean, I didn't even know where the music I was listening to was really coming from. You know, I had Shania Twain, and it was on the speakers, and Dolly Parton, but it was really Keith Urban that opened, I think, most Australians' eyes to the path in Nashville and to taking country music over to, you know, this Music City Centre, and the you know, the epicentre of country music is here. And I always sort of knew that I would follow music. It's all I've ever really known and what I've wanted to do for a long time. But no, I didn't expect I'd pack up my whole life and leave my family and everything I knew to be here and giving it a crack. But I guess I can thank Keith Urban for that.
3: Yeah, wow.
4: Well, here is Nashville. What is Nashville like? I mean, if you've come from Inverell, it's a country town, and then you move to somewhere not like Nashville, renowned for the music and the artists that it turns out. Is it still a country town? Is it more of a thriving metropolis now, Mel?
5: Look, it depends what side of town you're on. There's definitely the tourist tourist honky-tonk central downtown Broadway. You know, there's pedal taverns. People get on these little trolleys and drink and pedal from, you know, 10 a.m. to 1 a.m. And there's country music blaring everywhere. And that's like a bit touristy. But then I'm in the east side and it's like proper old school honky-tonk Tuesdays. You go out and see these old bands that just, it takes you back like you're in a movie, like in some old Western.
3: Is it like your dad's record collection sort of come to life?
5: Honestly, Dad had rock and roll, Aussie rock and roll on the tractor, on the tape. So definitely not Dad, but Mum for sure. She definitely had the country music collection, you know, Randy Travis and Alan Jackson and, you know, all of them. So, but yeah, there's a bit of everything in Nashville.
4: Is it crazy to think, you're just recounting the artists in your mum and dad's collections, is it crazy to think that somewhere in 30 years someone will be listening to, you know, old Mel Dyer records? Is that bizarre? Like, that must be a weird feeling.
5: Yeah, it's kind of incredible. Like, I would, my biggest goal would be to, you know, create some sort of legacy with music. And that's the thing, every time you write a song, it's something that lasts forever. So, I mean, the pressure's on. You want to make sure that they're discovering something that's worth listening to. But I think thank you. But I've been writing songs since I was 12. So I do have people reach out to me and DM me and say, hey, I found this CD of yours. And I'm like, oh, my gosh, that exists.
4: That's awesome though, right? That's awesome.
5: It is.
4: Like as Paul Kelly said, from little things, big things grow. And so it started as a germ of idea and here you are in Nashville producing incredible music and we're about to play one right now, Mel Dyer. Did you want to do the intro for us, intro your brand new song?
5: Absolutely. I'm Melanie Dyer and this is my new song, If She Only Knew, on Zinc 96.

0: An Aussie girl living in Nashville, Melanie Dyer, and that's her latest if she only knew. Well, I saw her years ago with Caitlin Chadbolt when they did some shows together. Sublime.
1: Isn't that a great song?
0: Sublime.
1: I just love it. No wonder she's in Nashville.
0: Yeah. 10 years there and still going strong and hasn't lost her accent, which is amazing. Now, tomorrow on the show, we've got more Sounds of Rock tickets. In fact, two doubles to go. So I'm going to pick a rock riff and Jade can.
1: Yeah.
0: So she can do the youngies. I can do the classics because we obviously don't meet on these.
1: So we call that the masters. You'd be the masters.
0: That's right.
1: The classics. We've also got a bit of a controversial topic tomorrow. Should parents be fined if their kids have seen riding e-bikes?
0: The new e-bike laws are kicked in today, and the Civil Rights Council of Queensland are saying that parents should not be held responsible for the actions of their kids. Really?
1: So who should?
0: Who should be? I mean, that's what parenting is, surely.
1: Well, we're doing all of that and more tomorrow as well. We'll see you then, guys. Bye!
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14: Good morning, Bruce Atkinson with you. New e-bike and e-scooter laws start from today across Queensland in a bid to reduce the number of deaths and serious injuries. The new laws include fines of $518 for offences like not wearing a helmet, careless riding and doubling, while parents can be fined if their child is caught doing the wrong thing. 12 people have died in e-mobility crashes in Queensland in the last year, two on the Sunshine Coast. Police Minister Dan Purdy has this warning for people with illegal e-bikes.
15: If you want to own these bikes, ride them in your backyard. If you've got a property, that's great. But if you're going to continue to ride an illegal bike unsafely, police now have the power to stop, seize it and destroy it.
14: The Daniel Morcombe Foundation wants more states and territories to adopt a public child sex offender register similar to Queensland. There have been more than 381,000 visits to Queensland's public child sex offender register in the 6 months since it started operating. Daniel's law honours the legacy of Sunshine Coast schoolboy Daniel Morcombe, who was abducted and murdered in 2003. His father, Bruce Morecambe, says it's his son's legacy at work to help keep kids safe.
7: We hope the momentum, the success story that is Queensland, it grows beyond our state borders and Tasmania, Victoria, New South Wales and other places pick it up and say, let's run with this down in our particular patch of dirt. Because at the end of the day, it is working here, what's wrong with the other states? We want to see it grow nationally.
14: New electoral boundaries are now in place across our region. The electorates of Caloundra, Glasshouse and Nicklin have been redrawn. Nicklin becomes Nambour. There's a new seat of Caboolture, which will take in part of Glasshouse. There are some big changes to the Gympie electorate, which loses Imbul, Candanga, Traveston and Emmamore to Nambour. We're being reminded we can play an important part in the community by applying for a census job. This year's census is being held on August 11 and applications are open for roles starting in July. Census National spokesperson Emily Walter says more than 16,000 jobs are needed.
8: As a field officer, you'll be the direct link between the census and your community. Field officers provide that on-the-ground support that assist and encourage people to participate. They're really one of the most important roles for the census because of that direct support to people who need it.
14: In national news, one person has died and two others are fighting for life after a house fire on the Gold Coast. It's believed to have been an arson attack linked to domestic violence. And an Ebola scare in Scotland, where a Glasgow hospital has been placed into lockdown. A newly returned traveller from Africa has sparked the scare after developing symptoms. It's believed they'd travelled to an area where Ebola is rampant. And now with a look at all your sport, here's Jackie Lim.
12: The Mattress Company, Pioneer Road, Yandina. Good night, Australia.
9: In sport, Australia's Maya Joined admits she was overcome with nerves before ruining Serena Williams' comeback at Wimbledon with a three-set first-round win. The Aussie telling Stan the occasion almost got to her.
16: I was up till like 2 a.m. just thinking about it. Yeah, walking out, I forgot the warm-up. I don't know what happened.
9: And Norway has beaten Ivory Coast 2-1 at the World Cup this morning after finding the back of the net a second time in the dying minutes. Meantime, an impressive France outfit has just defeated Sweden 3-0. Meantime, France has just defeated Sweden 3-0. Later, it's Mexico up against Ecuador. That's the latest in news and sport.
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0: Foggy starts most mornings. That usually means bright, sunny days. And plenty of those to come over the next few. 25 our top tomorrow, 26 Friday. The weekend, not as warm, thanks to those coolish southerlies. Tops of 23 Saturday and 21 Sunday, but the sun will be out.
12: 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I love it.

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0: 96. It's the Feel Good Work Day. You've got Bilko. Next week, the invites start going out for the Noosa Yacht Rowing Club Christmas Bunch for Lunch. We're locking it in for Wednesday, July 15. We're playing a game called Jade's Lyrical Licks. Can you identify the lyrics from a Christmas carol or a Carol King song? Guaranteed to make sure you don't fail the test. Jade's got some really good ones lined up to go next week. Of course, the game-free Noosa Yacht Rowing Club. The views are spectacular, even more spectacular than ever. And we'll wait till Christmas to go and check out the club. We're doing it in July, so lock that in from next week here at Zinc.
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1: Hi, looking back on July 1st, when in 1908, SOS was officially adopted as the International Distress Signal. Our national broadcaster was formed in 1932.
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1: Scott and Charlene, played by Jason Donovan and Kylie Minogue, were married on Neighbours on this day in 1987, one of the most watched events on Australian TV.
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6: Aren't you ashamed of yourself?
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1: Blondie lead singer and solo artist Debbie Harry is 81 today.
8: Sadie, the cleaning lady.
1: Happy birthday to Oz music legend John Farnham. He was just 17 when he had that hit. Went on to have the biggest selling Australian album of all time with Whispering Jack and a stack of number ones since. Happy 77th to John Farnham. B-52's lead singer, Fred Schneider, turns 75. Comedy great Dan Aykroyd is 74.
9: Especially like to welcome all the representatives of Illinois' law enforcement community.
1: American gold medal winning sprinter Carl Lewis is 65.
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1: And Australian Formula One driver Daniel Ricciardo turns 37.
12: Fortunately, experience also bought me better looks. 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
1: 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Diana, Princess of Wales, was tragically killed at the age of just 36 in 1997.
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0: 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A reminder, Mal and Sean in this morning from the Gympie Grapevine podcast are talking up the Gympie Gold Rush Fest and the weekend of the 18th, 19th of July. Use the hashtag GoForGold and post anything gold related to spread the word about what is going to take over our city in October as we celebrate 159 years of Gympie doing its thing. A massive parade in Mary Street, a massive concert at the Nelson Reserve. Do you realise how big this fest is going to be? And it all starts weekend after next with you spreading the word virally. Go for gold. Get the hashtag ready now here at Zinc.
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13: Morning, I'm Jackie Lim. There's mixed news on the cost of living front as we enter the new financial year. Motorists will be paying an extra 16 cents a litre at the Bowser today, with the fuel excise discount being reduced, while the latest round of tax cuts have kicked in. Meantime, Aussies are reportedly changing how they plan to use their tax refunds, with spending taking a back seat. New research shows more people are prioritising saving and paying bills as cost of living pressures bite. Around $9.7 billion is expected to flow back to taxpayers this year. The PM says it's appropriate charges have been laid after two Ernst & Young graduate workers were sacked for allegedly accessing his bank details.
14: Accessing anyone's privacy, any Australian's privacy, is alarming, let alone someone from contractor who's not an employee of Commonwealth Bank, being able to access that information.
13: Anthony Albanese on the ABC there. One person is dead and two others are in a critical condition after a house fire on the Gold Coast overnight. Police believe the blaze was deliberately lit, with early investigations pointing to a suspected domestic violence-related arson attack. Another Supreme Court knockback for Donald Trump and his plans to change the US Constitution. The president wanted to end birthright citizenship and scrap a law that gave automatic American citizenship to babies born in the US. And teachers are being told to ditch Gen Z slang creeping into the classroom. Experts warn phrases like riz and aura farming can do more harm than good.
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13: In sport, happy, relieved and shocked is how Maya Joint has described the emotions after her first round win over seven-time Wimbledon champ Serena Williams this morning.
7: I just told her thank you at the net. I didn't really know what to say. I just felt like I needed to thank her for being on the same court.
13: On nine there. And to the World Cup, Mexico and Ecuador are kicking off shortly for the latest round of 32 match. So far this morning, Norway advanced with a 2-1 win over the Ivory Coast, and France took down Sweden 3-0. That's the latest in news and sport.
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